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Hello and welcome to the Brazilian Hour. I'm Sergio Mionyshenko. We have a very special show ahead. Don't miss our very special set with samba singers. Sambas with Alcione, Zeca Pagodinho, Diogo Nogueira, Martinho da Vila, Beth Carvalho, Leci Brandão, Doni Vonilara, and Paulinho da Viola. Great samba set. But now, let's listen to Roger, followed by the guitarist Lula Galvão, Djavan, and close with Marcos Valle and Joyce, right here on the Brazilian Hour.

Then we had Marcus Valle and Joyce with Valeu. Preceding them, we heard Javan with Sevilhando from Javan's album D. Guitarist Lula Galvão brought us Maracangalha. Roger opened this set with Fala Brasil. You are listening to the Brazilian Hour. I'm Sergio Mialnichenko. Up next is our set with Samba. Samba was born in Bahia, where African drums, voices and dances survived across generations. In the circles of Samba de Roda, music became memory, resistance and celebration. Carried by Bahia migrants to Rio de Janeiro, Samba found new streets, new verses and a new pulse, but never lost its ancestral soul. Samba is music and movement, sound and body, the rhythm you hear and the rhythm you feel. Samba lives in the beat of the drums and in the sway of the dancers' steps. The music invites the dance and the dance answers the music, turning rhythm into celebration. From the intimate circle of Roda de Samba to the grandeur of Carnaval, Samba unites songs and dance as one expression, vibrant, free, and unmistakably Brazilian. The first samba recorded in Rio de Janeiro is widely recognized as Pelo Telefone or On the Telephone, registered in 1916 and recorded in 1917. Credits to Donga and Mauro de Almeida and sang by Baiano. The song marked Samba's entry into Brazil's recording industry. Let's have then our samba set, and we will feature Alcione, Zeca Pagodinho, Diogo Nogueira, Martinho da Vila, Bete Carvalho, Leci Brandão, Dona Ivone Lara e Paulinho da Viola. It's Samba on the Brazilian Hour.

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And then we had the great Paulinho da Viola with Pra Fugir da Saudade with Dona Ivone Lara. We heard Nas Asas da Canção. Leci Brandão brought us Me Perdoe, Poeta. Beth Carvalho with Vou Festejar. 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We also heard Diogo Nogueira with Cai no Samba. Zeca Pagodinho with Se Eu Pedir Pra Você Cantar. And Alcione opened the Samba Set with Produto Brasileiro, Samba on the Brazilian Hour. We continue with more music with Carlos Lira, Tânia Maria and Francis Raim.

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0: Hello, everybody, and welcome to the Putumayo World Music Hour, a musical journey around the globe. I'm Rosalie Howarth.
1: And I'm Dan Storper.
0: And today we tour Le Monde Français, the French world.
1: And a big world it is. French is spoken by around 300 million people in more than 50 countries worldwide. The French and Spanish, along with the British, were the leading colonial powers in the 1600s, and they settled much of the known world, impacting hundreds of millions of people and developing a francophone culture that stretches from Africa to the Caribbean to Louisiana.
0: Let's start in the mother country with a modern example of a celebrated French songwriting style, chanson. Here's Thomas Fersen with Au Café de la Paix at the Café of Peace. It's on the collection Paris.

0: Music in French from Africa. That was Henri de Conge from Cameroon. Françoise is about a lover's quarrel over money. It's on his album, C'est la vie.
1: Senegal is another former French colony in Africa. Here's a duet between Senegalese singer Youssou N'Dour and a Celtic harpist and singer from the Gaelic province of France known as Brittany.
0: A United Earth One by Alan Stivell with Youssou N'Dour is on the Putumayo collection One World, Many Cultures.

0: A Parisian with a truly global background, Dan. That was Karen Ann with Jardin d'Hiver, Winter Garden. It's on the collection called Paris.
1: She was born in Israel, and her father was of Russian Jewish heritage. Her mother was Dutch Indonesian. She was exposed to a wide variety of musical styles as a child, including French chanson and Latin music.
0: We'll be back with more music from the French world by musicians from Haiti and Algeria next set. You can find out about the songs at putumayo.com and stream previous shows in our radio series.
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0: It's Le Monde Français today on the Putumayo World Music Hour. I'm Rosalie Howarth here with Dan Storper. And Dan, these folks are from France, but their heritage spans many other nations.
1: France itself has become a rich tapestry of cultures as people from former French colonies come to live in Paris and other parts of the country. The seven members of Zebda are all first-generation Frenchmen, but their families hail from North Africa, Portugal, Spain, and Italy.
0: Here's Je crois que ça va pas être possible. I think it will be impossible to leave by Zebda.

0: From Haiti, that was Michel Martelly and Haitian Troubadou, featuring vocalist Black Alex on Pamanyen Fanan from the French Caribbean collection.
1: Haiti was actually the first independent black republic in the world. It declared its independence from France in 1804. Michel Martelly, known as Sweet Mickey, mixes the danceable Haitian compa with the serenade style known as troubadou from the word troubadour.
0: And here's some music in French that sounds a little like a Brazilian bossa nova. Je reste au lit, or I'm gonna stay in bed, by Pascal Parisot. It's on Putumayo Presents Paris.
2: À quoi ça sert

0: From Algeria, a North African country in which the French influence is still very strong, that was Hamid Bourouti with Sidi, or My Sir. It's a title of respect in Arabic culture.
1: Our tour of Le Monde Français, the French world, continues in a moment with music from the French West Indies. 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
1: 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There are several French-speaking islands in the Caribbean: Martinique, Guadeloupe, St. Bart, and St. Martin.
0: Kali is from Martinique, and this song, L'Histoire du Zouk, recreates the roots of Zouk, a popular French Caribbean dance style.
1: This is featured on Putumayo's Caribbean Party Collection.

0: A band from New Caledonia, which is a remote group of islands in the Southwest Pacific, that was OK Rios with Nengoni no Degu.
1: New Caledonia has beautiful beaches and a number of highly endangered animal and plant species. The culture is an interesting blend of French, the native Kanaks, and the descendants of Chinese and Indonesian laborers. The music is usually very laid back with a hint of reggae.
0: So Le Monde Français extends into the South Pacific. Next, we have a woman who brings together Arabic and European musical traditions, Amina. She's from Tunisia in northern Africa, but lives these days in France, which has a large North African community.
1: Here's Dis-moi pourquoi, Tell Me Why by Amina. Entre

0: That was Pour les Hommes, Pour les Hommes, For the Hearts, For the Men, by Moran, a French-Canadian singer who's been a huge star for decades in France.
1: Another place in North America we see and hear the French influence is in Louisiana. The word Cajun came from Acadian, the French farmers who populated Acadia, a region in Nova Scotia in eastern Canada. In the mid-1700s, they were expelled by the British and marched south through the Appalachians, where they learned traditional folk tunes, which they blended with their French traditional music.
0: Filet is a band that's named after the spice made from sassafras leaves. Pont de Vue is a cautionary tale about a girl who sneaks away to a country dance. It's on the compilation called Cajun.

0: Libre de Verre was a 1920s gypsy-style swing song from the French Cafe album.
1: Just an example of the amazing variety of musical styles and the number of countries worldwide that celebrate the French language and culture.
0: I'm Rosalie Howarth, and along with my co-host, Dan Storper, we'd like to thank our producers, Shane Sharkey, Edward Stewart, and Caroline Dix, and you for joining us on the journey. You can find out about the music on today's show and stream previous shows in our series at putumayo.com. That's PUTUMAYO.com. 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Till then, travel safe.
1: And so long.
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1: I'm John DiLiberto, and you're hearing Echoes from PRX. Today, I've got a couple of musicians exploring a philosophical ambience. David Helpling, you know from his many solo works, collaborations with John Jenkins and Dark Sky Alliance. Scott Rich is less well-known. He's a pianist and electronic composer, but he also takes his music to the mystical side of their collaboration through the thought horizon.
2: Through the thought horizon, the word through meaning thoughts can be a limitation on where you experience. If you get too tied to your thoughts, you'll have a limited experience in life. But if you can go through the thought horizon, then you're opening up all kinds of new experiences. You can exist beyond thoughts.
1: That's Scott Rich. He and David Helpling take us through the thought horizon on Echoes. From our July CD of the month, High Remembrance, this is Unwed Sailor.

You are hearing Echoes from PRX, and I'm John DiLiberto. You are ready to go through the thought horizon when I talk with David Helbling and Scott Risch about their ambient album, Through the Thought Horizon. We'll take a ride into philosophy, the Kabbalah, and the primordial tower. On our way there, I've got Shearwater and Michael Whalen. But let's start with a track from the score to the movie, Back Rooms. It's by Kane Parsons and Ido van Bremen. This is a reworking by In Stupendo of Old Home Not Yet Built.

Michael Whalen and the new third album from his kind of space music trilogy that began with Sacred Spaces, Imaginary Trains, and now Standing Near Infinity, we heard Out of Body. That came out of Daydream Unbeliever by Shearwater. And Jack Wiley before that, he's a saxophonist from the Portico Quartet, but he's been off on his own with a kind of minimalist-inspired jazz. Eternal Spring is the name of his new album, and we heard the title track from that. That came out of God is Lonelier, featuring vocals from Laius. Track is by Felsman and Tiley from their album Protomensch. You can hear them talking about it in the podcast of Echoes. And up at the top, In Stupendo, reworking a tune from the Backrooms soundtrack, Old Home Not Yet Built. Stay with me. I'm going to be talking with David Helplin and Scott Rich as Echoes continues from PRX. Supporting Echoes is Wayfarer Music, who've released an Echoes benefit album, Common Community. It's a recording of all original ambient tracks from artists including Brandon Lane, Andrew Schoen, Dino Pacifici, Sean O'Brien Smith, Michelle Qureshi, and more. For more information, go to echoes.org. That's Echoes, echoes.org. You're hearing Echoes from PRX.

You're hearing Echoes from PRXN. I'm John DiLiberto. The communion of David Helpling and Scott Rich is a meeting of two very different musicians and generations. Rich is in his early 70s, while Helpling is in his mid-50s. Rich has a doctorate in music composition from the University of Michigan, while Helpling has a doctorate in electronic music from the University of Ambience. They've gotten together for the first time on an album called Through the Thought Horizon.

0: Through the Thought Horizon is a recording that is all instrumental but has a lot of conceptual language surrounding it, beginning with the title.
1: Through the Thought Horizon, the word through meaning thoughts can be a limitation on where you experience. If you get too tied to your thoughts, you'll have a limited experience in life. But if you can go through the thought horizon, then you're opening up all kinds of new experiences. You can exist beyond thoughts.

0: That's Scott Rich, who spells his name like Steve Reich. I'm speaking with him and David Halpling over the Riverside app from their separate home studios in the San Diego area. Wearing an ivy cap over shaggy white hair, Rich peers through horn-rimmed glasses with pale hazel eyes that give him the air of a professor or perhaps a philosopher. That's an impression only reinforced when he begins to speak. Halpling is his visual opposite, with a shaved head, neatly trimmed goatee, and very stylish contemporary rectangular glasses. Peering out from a dimly lit background, he has a slightly Mephistophelian look, like a sorcerer stepping out of the shadows. Then he smiles, and the effect disappears. Of the two musicians, Rich is the lesser known, even though he's released several albums under his own name. After earning his doctorate, he explored a variety of spiritual paths before ultimately returning to his native Judaism, unexpectedly guided there by a Swami in Hawaii.
1: So I met Swami once with, you know, him sitting in a chair and me sitting, you know, on the floor with crossed legs. And one of the things he said to me, which was really interesting, he said, "Look, you're Jewish, why don't you start with knowing something about that? Learn something about that." So he gave me a book, which was by Martin Buber, which was Legends of the Hasidim. The whole book was stories. And they were really inspiring to me. I really liked these stories. They were just warm-hearted, and yet they all were probing about what is the nature of the world. And one thing it did lead to is my interest in the Kabbalah, which is the mystical element of Judaism. And this is the tie with David. Listen to this. I don't know how this happened. I don't know why it happened. But the first time I met David physically was in his studio. At that point, he lived in San Marcos. I went to his studio with a copy of the Sefer Yetzirah in my hand.
0: The Sefer Yetzirah is a book of Jewish mysticism, but it didn't seem to enter their conversations directly. David Halpling.
2: We spent as much time working on the music and talking about the music as we did talking about spirituality. We never talked about religion, Judaism, God.

0: Like most instrumental music, the titles come after the event rather than being an influence or reflection of the music's intent. But talking to Helpline and Rich, that distinction blurs.
1: No, they didn't influence the music at all. They all came after the fact. And the truth is, the relationship between each title and each track is very loose. But the relationship between all of the titles together, taken in aggregate and with music, is very close. In other words, the consciousness or the state of mind from which those titles came is central to the consciousness that created the music, the state of mind that created music, the state of understanding the world that created the music.
0: A lot of the titles are drawn from literature.
1: These titles actually were titles I lifted from other sources, primarily poetry. Let's see, T.S. Eliot, Rilke. Oh, and also an author who's not a poet, Jorge Luis Borges.
0: For all the acclaims that the titles came after, Helpline and Rich do a good job of connecting them to songs like Fallen Skies, Remember Me.
1: The nucleus of that piece came from a place of great loss and sadness, actually.
2: A very dark place.
1: And I was trying to find some way out of it, or to make some sense of it, I guess. And the Fallen Skies, Remember Me, I didn't quote anything when creating that title. The Fallen Skies is obviously a situation where the whole sky has fallen, that feeling of this, like, everything is lost.
2: Destroyed.
1: Destroyed, yeah. But Remember Me is a last, like, desperate attempt that something of yourself can go on in some way. So if it's, I mean, the only thing left is the sky, you're asking the sky, well, then you remember me, since no one's left here to remember me.
2: The very last thing we hear in that piece, after this beautiful long pause, is this wonderful light rolled major chord. That's the Remember Me part to me.

0: Scott Rich is a trained musician, but David Helpling is a sonic architect. Many of the tracks began with Scott Rich's compositions.
1: A lot of these ideas came to me from Scott, and they were beautiful and they had something to say, but they were densely layered with like 30 sounds. So out of these 30 layers, there was probably one or two things that were actually saying the thing that was really important. And then I was like, okay, how does this make me feel? What does it need? What is it asking for? He would have something he had composed and bring it to me and say, what do you think? And I'd say, I think there's a piece in here, but the sounds that he was using, to be honest, were not doing his melodies justice whatsoever. And the virtual instruments he was using sounded flat to me. But the music, the melodies were beautiful. The chord progressions, there's so much there. And I was like, I have to fix this.
0: Perhaps as an illustration, here's a track from Scott's solo album, Interbeing.

0: Ultimately, Scott Rich and David Helpling are looking for a spiritual home for their melodies. On the song Breath of a Flower, notes are unmoored in the upper atmosphere while the earth is unsettled below.
1: What you just said, John, is perfectly consistent with what I was speaking about, the hanging in the air. You know, a melody that doesn't have a home is looking for a home. It's beautiful and it's coming from a particular place of expression, but it's looking for a home. Where does all this go? Where do I belong? And sometimes it just doesn't belong in a place, and sometimes it transforms itself into something that does belong in that world. And that, to me, is like the tension and resolution, or tension and non-resolution, like knowing and unknowing, knowing, that sort of thing. That's what I see or feel in it.

0: penultimate piece on this journey before you get to the closing title track is The Primordial Tower. I thought I might have missed that one in The Lord of the Rings, but this has a different source.
1: That's from a Rilke poem named Widening Circles. The Primordial Tower, the imagery in there is he's circling around the Primordial Tower.
2: In widening circles.
1: What does that mean, circling around? Well, he mentions the word God just before he says the Primordial Tower. But the idea of circling around is that not going into it, never going into it, just circling around it. And I think that's what, to me, spirituality is. You're circling around something you know you can't touch, you know you can't understand, but it's something you feel gravitational pull toward.

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I will have a link to David Helpling and Scott Rich's album, Through the Thought Horizon, that will be in the posting for today's show, as well as the playlist for today's show. And you can find all of that at echoes.org. That's echoes, echoes.org. I've got Karine and Boards of Canada ahead, but let's start this set with a track by David Helpling and Scott Rich, The Primordial Tower.

Boards of Canada, You Retreat in Time and Space from their album Inferno, and that came out of Kareen with Mind Over Heart from Physics Universal Love Language Pull. That album was number 3 on the Best of Echoes 2026 so far list. You can see that up on our website at echoes.org. And I start out with David Helpling and Scott Rich from their album Through the Thought Horizon. That is also on the Best of Echoes 2026.

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1: I'm John DiLiberto, and you're hearing echoes from PRX. More music by Unwed Sailor ahead, and I've got a track from Beth Wharton off her album, The Ground Above. It follows a path she's been on for a couple of years now with more freeform, almost ambient jazz backing tracks and vocals that are unfettered by set phrasing.
2: I'm invincible to grief. Violent as a blade of spring released. Ecstatic as a mother's love.
1: New music by Beth Wharton. I also have a great track from 1984 that will take your head off from an artist associated with the California 80s new age scene. It's ahead this hour on Echoes. Here's a great project that put out a couple of albums, Fernwood. They're actually an offshoot from the great Southern California progressive rock group Jam Karate. Gail Ellett from that band put Fernwood together for a more acoustic world music sound. This is off the album Arcadia.

You're hearing Echoes from PRX, and I'm John DiLiberto. Coming up, I've got Beth Orton, but let's start with Forrest Fang from the album Radiance and the Receding Light. This is Invisible Spring.

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Exists.

Unwed Sailor with Ginger Man from their album High Remembrance, Echoes July, CD of the month. 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And while you're there, be sure to check out the Echoes CD of the Month Club. 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Before Unwed Sailor, we heard Kenobi, Nothing Else Exists, from the album Open Your Mind, and Beth Orton with The Ground Above, title track to her new album. And up at the top, Forest Fang, Invisible Spring. Coming up in the next half hour, I've got a classic track from 1984, a great artist from the California New Age scene who is sadly no longer with us. It's all ahead as Echoes continues from PRX. 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

You're hearing Echoes from PRX, and I'm John DiLiberto. I've got music by Uncle ahead, but first, here's Jamie Rose Hennigan from her album Desert Goddess. This is Spatial Shift.

What an incredible track. I just love those great Mellotron flutes, all these emulator samples that Richard Bermer originally created. And of course, lots of creepy voices and roller coaster screams. That is all from Richard Bermer's tune, The Serum, off his 1984 album, Mosaic. 42 years later, it still sounds incredible. That came out of Uncle, going back a few years to the album The Road Part 2, Lost Highway. And we heard Touch Me, featuring vocals from Lila Moss and Jamie Rose Hennigan up at the top with Spatial Shift. Coming up, Liminal Drifter. If you think you missed something I played today on the show, you will find it in the playlist, and that is at echoes.org. Here's Andy Bell and Massal. Andy Bell was the guitarist with Ride, and Massal is a British synth and harp duo. They got together on a new album called Common Primitives.

0: Liminal Drifter with Sunday Raw from the album Cowboy Pilgrim, and Andy Bell and Masal before that, The Morning of the Trip. Thanks for taking the trip with me today on Echoes. 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I'm John DiLiberto. Jeff Town is the producer of Echoes. 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

0: in our barn, with its soaring posts and beams and its panoramic view of the countryside. Today, we'll welcome fantastic, independent, eclectic jazz musicians to play live music for us, share their recordings, and talk about what inspires them. We'll touch their dreams as we open our ears and our hearts, listening intently to the fresh jazz expressions they unleash. And you never know, Dream Farm Radio just might inspire you to fulfill a creative passion or two of your very own. Hello, everyone. I am so excited to invite you to enter the barn with us, at least in your imagination, and join me today with some very talented young musicians here from the Boston area. And they hail from all over the world, and they make up the Anthony Fung Quintet. So welcome, Anthony. You are the drummer, right?
1: Yes, I am.
0: And you are from?
1: From Richmond Hill, Ontario, Canada.
0: Ontario, Canada. Would you please introduce this august group of musicians so that everyone can hear?
1: Of course, of course. So from Seoul, Korea, we have our piano player, Kyumin Shim.
0: Welcome.
1: Welcome, Kyumin Shim.
2: Hello. Hello, everybody.
1: From Puerto Rico, on the tenor saxophone, we have Edmar Colon.
3: Hello.
0: And Edmar's been here before.
3: I have.
0: Yes.
3: Thank you for having us back.
0: So glad to have you.
1: On trumpet, we have Mao Sone from Tokyo, Japan.
4: Hello, hello.
0: Welcome, Mao.
1: Welcome, Mao. And from Kitchener, Ontario, Canada, fellow Canadian bass player, Johnny Chapman.
5: Hello.
0: Welcome, Johnny. Gotta love those Canadians.
5: Thanks for having us.
0: All right. Canada was a second home to me for a while, so I've got a soft spot in my heart for y'all. Anyway, you are traditionally, you know, your instrumentation is jazz quintet, tenor sax, trumpet, rhythm section, right? But you're bringing your own twist because you're writing a lot of your own music, right?
1: Yes.
0: And yes, you're part of also the Berklee Global Jazz
1: Institute. Yes.
0: Institute. What is that?
1: Well, this is a program that Edmar and Mao and I, we are in and we've been a part of for the past 2-3 for Edmar 4 years. Yeah. And it's a program that that focuses on the social human aspect of music and bringing awareness to that, and it's just trying to help produce the artists of the new generation.
0: Well, will you do something social and human and play?
1: Yes.
0: Right here in the barn. Edmar, this is a tune you wrote. Can you tell us quickly who you wrote it for and what it's called?
3: Oh, we're going to play If You Leave Me Now. It's a song for the great saxophonist and master David Liebman.
0: Who likes your tune, right?
3: Oh, yeah, yeah. You know, we've been friends for a while, and he's our teacher. You know, he comes and teaches at the Institute as well, at the Berklee Global Jazz Institute, and he called me up when he heard it because Anthony sent him the record, and like, did you write that for me? I was like, yeah, and he was like, wow, and he liked it, so it was a big surprise, and yeah. You know, it was great.
0: Why don't you perform for us now then, If You Leave Me Now?

0: 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Welcome back, everyone. I'm Julie Lavender, and you're listening to Dream Farm Radio. And today on the farm, I have Anthony Fung and his quintet. Welcome back, Anthony.
1: Thank you. Thank you
0: Anthony
1: for having us here.
0: Anthony is a fine drummer, and he has gathered together a group of musicians from really kind of everywhere. Canada, Korea, Japan, and who did I miss?
2: Puerto Rico.
0: Oh, my gosh. Yeah, Edmar. So the names of the players again. Would you introduce them one more time?
1: Yes. On piano, we have Kyumin Shim, the trumpeter Mao Sone from Japan, Edmar Cologne on the tenor saxophone, and Mr. Johnny Chapman, also from Canada, on the bass.
0: Great. Well, you guys definitely do standards up a storm, and we'll do one later together, but you also do originals. And everyone kind of has a hand in that, right? It's not just you writing.
1: Yes, it's a lot of the band, mostly. The band, we have some very amazing composers, and they definitely help out in writing our compositions.
0: And this one is kind of dedicated to you. I understand that Mao wrote this tune called Tony. You want to tell us about it, Mao?
3: Oh, yeah. Like, we were trying to record this new album, Chronicles, and then he was talking about this stuff. It's going to happen in January. So I wrote, we needed a ballad, actually. So I dedicated it to him. It's called Anthony. So Tony.
0: All right. Yeah. So this is Tony's ballad.
4: Beautiful friendship.
0: Say that again, Jonathan.
4: It's the gift of a beautiful friendship.
0: Isn't it, though? I mean, apparently you guys really like each other.
4: It's a very pretty tune.
0: I mean, we're hanging out here today, and we've spent the whole afternoon just kind of chilling and playing, and it's kind of a nice group you have.
1: Thank you.
0: So let's hear Mao Sone's tune, Tony.

0: You just heard the original Tony performed by the Anthony Fung Quintet, and that was written by Mao Sone. Thank you, Mao.
1: Thank you.
0: Wow. Anthony, tell us a little bit more about your collaboration. What makes you guys tick and how you work?
2: Yes. Okay. Well, about a year and a half ago, we were all called by our good friend saxophone player Tom Harris to play a senior recital, and we were basically the working band, and Edmar also played a couple tunes with him as well, and it was Mao, Johnny, Cuman, and I. And after that recital, there was just such a chemistry on stage, and in general, just a huge chemistry, and, you know,
3: personal about, as well. Yeah,
2: yeah, yeah, personal, personal yeah. chemistry as well. Friends. We were all friends, and we were playing at that time individually here and there. And about half a year later, I had a recital, and I just decided, you know what, I had such a great chemistry with these guys, I'm going to form the same band. And that recital was amazing. We basically did a week of rehearsals and then did the recital. And after that, Edmar was like, you should record an album. And so then we did. We set up a recording time. And then we had another week of rehearsals. We had a recital in Berkeley mm-hmm. as a preparation for the recording. And we went into the studio. We had 10 hours. And we just knocked it out, all 11 tunes.
3: Yeah.
0: Wow.
3: Yeah.
2: Yes.
4: That was a trip.
3: You know? It was a heavy experience.
0: Yeah. A lot of
4: great
0: good takes that you had to choose from, or just over and over trying
2: first
0: to get
2: takes.
0: The right one. First take, yeah. really good first take.
3: First takes on there.
4: Yeah. We had 11 tunes, so we had to like one or two. At the most, we had like three takes. Maybe it was like the most we did of something. But
0: so, guys, tell me about this chemistry thing, because bands talk about chemistry, but I'm not sure that the onlooker necessarily knows what that means. Can you describe good musical chemistry? What that feels like for you?
4: Well, can you say something,
5: Jimmy?
4: You know, before we were on, you know, on the air, we were talking about how music is a mere reflection of who we are as human beings, and I think that that chemistry happens off the bandstand as well as happens in the bandstand. And there's some disagreements that we had off it, so they also happen in the bandstand. So it's so related to who we are as humans, as who we are to musicians. So like we were talking, there should be no difference of Mao the trumpet player and Mao the friend, or Mao the, you know, the cook for that instance. So it's all seamless. So I think that's when you talk about chemistry in a band, is when you have that sort of a connection that transcends the music and becomes personal, you know, to put a word to it.
3: I just think a big part of it is personality too. You know, when we come together as a group, it's like if we can hang out outside of playing, like when we put it together in the band setting, it just you know, it just happens. It's like we're hanging out still, and there's like just a connection. You know, it's a unit.
5: Yeah,
3: and that's the thing that makes a good band. It's not like we're playing at each other or playing, you know, with specific goals. Really, we're just trying to play together, and we operate as one unit.
0: Cuman, what did you think?
5: I mean, I was thinking that, whenever I have a chance to play with like any other like great musicians, sometimes it happens that I just like don't feel it. You know what I mean? I just like can't like go in with that guy. That doesn't mean anything. I love that guy, but it just happened. I just like can't do it. But when the chemistry happened, we just like feel it, and we just like keep going in without thinking or anything. Mm. Yeah, I think,
0: The way I feel about it is that somebody can finish my musical sentences. If I could play your instrument, that's what I'd play. You know, that kind of happens for me like that when I bump into people I have good musical chemistry with. And I think people want to hear more of your musical chemistry. So I'm wondering if you would play for us Aletz. Can you tell us a little bit about that, Edmar?
4: Aletz, yes, is a little plain words or backward on words. It's a old standard song from the American, great American songbook, Stella by Starlight.
0: Mm-hmm.
4: So Aletz, Stella, Aletz. Should I show you a little bit of what?
0: Yeah, show us what you did.
4: So this is what Stella by Starlight sounds like. Etc., right? And I just took that first interval and I did this to it. So I was working with forts at the moment, and I just created a melody with forts.
0: Stella's changes turned on their head with a new idea. This is Aletz.

0: 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Welcome back, everyone. You're listening to Dream Farm Radio. I'm your host, Julie Lavender, here in the barn at Dream Farm, and I've got the Anthony Fung Quintet, which is Anthony Fung on drums. We've got Kumin Shim on piano, Jonathan Chapman on bass, Edmar Colon on tenor sax, and Mal Sone on trumpet. Welcome back, guys.
1: All right.
2: Thank you.
0: I've been hearing
2: Thank
0: a lot
2: you.
0: Of your originals, and you have that rich, classic quintet jazz sound, really tight, really clean, clear. But you're young, so you've got years and years to develop also your own sort of spin on the standards, right?
2: Yes.
0: And so I kind of heard this version of Sunny Side of the Street, which I think is neat and fresh.
2: Mm-hmm.
0: And I think maybe we should try it together. What do you think?
2: Of course. Let's do it.
0: Okay.

0: That was super fun. And my favorite part was your shout chorus with you guys kind of leaning down into the microphones. Now, that was, you picked that up from somebody else, the shout thing, right?
1: Yes, we picked it up from Dizzy Gillespie's. Actually, a recording that we heard from the 60s, I believe.
0: Nice. Mm-hmm. And then, Mal, this is your arrangement?
2: Oh, yeah. I made the first half of it. I called Edmar, actually, the other day. We have this radio show, and then it's a key in E-flat. How are we going to do it? And he gave me an idea. Okay, I'm just going to write it down. And yesterday, I wrote it down.
0: That's right. You changed the key just for me. Yeah. That's so cool. And then you got in a little bit of Dizzy and the whole deal. Now, I was just asking you, Anthony, you know, we're playing, you are the drummer and the band leader, but you defer to the writers in the group, you know, that you do write some, but tell me about how you view that as the band leader versus the one who has to play all his own music all the time.
1: Well, you know, some of my best friends are in this band, and I trust them so much to kind of fulfill my vision within the band. And that's why I called these guys, because they're such great arrangers and great composers, each and every one of them. I write myself, but to be honest, my creative process is not the same way that will fulfill the one that I want right now in this particular band. And that's why I look towards these guys, and I'm so proud and humbled and, you know, excited to be playing with them all the time.
0: So the vision you have is bigger than what you can write?
1: For now, at least. For now.
0: Right. So you get to be the cool band leader, and these guys get to shine using all their gifts. And we wanted to fit in one last song that's an original by Mao Sone called Visitor. And it's kind of a lengthy tune. So I'm thinking we should get on it and hear the song.

0: Mausone, trumpet player on this tune. You were telling me that your mouth gets tired in this band.
1: Yeah, everybody writes a hard song for trumpet in this band, and trumpet itself is very physical instrumental. So it's
2: hard songs for yourself.
1: Yeah, I know. Yeah.
0: That's right, because this is your tune.
1: Yeah.
0: Yeah, exciting music. So again, Mausone on the trumpet, Edmar Cologne on tenor sax, Cumin Shim on the piano. We've got Jonathan Chapman on the bass, and of course, band leader Anthony Fung on the drums. Where can we find more information about your music online?
3: 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Yes. 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
0: And what's coming out, Anthony Fung?
3: And yes, actually, we just released our debut album entitled Chronicles. And you can find it on iTunes, Amazon, CD Baby. 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
0: Yeah.
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0: 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I'm John Pizzarelli.
1: I'm Jessica Malasky.
0: And that was Frank Sinatra, the other great Italian singer from New Jersey, and My Blue Heaven.
1: And who's the other one? I might be married to him. We were up here in the steamy Putnam County, jumping in out of the lake, and then coming and running and doing a radio show.
0: Yeah, and running around, pretty calm July before I go out to the West Coast in August. I'll see everybody out at Catalina Bar and Grill and Seattle and all that jazz.
1: You're at Birdland also, aren't you?
0: First week of August, the August 4th to the 8th with the Swing 7 at Birdland.
1: We're here to make some happy music.
0: Yes.
1: So what do you got?
0: Well, I thought we would play the Jeff Hamilton Trio from their new record. It's called A New Chapter, and this is Wrap Your Troubles in Dreams.
1: One of my favorite songs.
0: Jeff Hamilton, Tata Taka Uno, and John Hamer on Radio Deluxe.

0: Jeff Hamilton Trio from their new album, A New Chapter, Wrap Your Troubles in Dreams. There's another record of that that I really like that you sang from the Pizzarelli Party.
1: Oh, yeah, I remember that. Yeah, with you and Aaron Weinstein on violin. And
0: yes.
1: And we sang
0: the verse and everything. Would you like to hear it?
1: Sure.
0: Here's Jessica Malasky on Radio Deluxe.

0: Jessica Malasky, and Wrap Your Troubles and Dreams, along with John Pizzarelli and Aaron Weinstein. Shall we go to break? Okay, this is Radio Deluxe.
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1: That was Houston Person from a record called Nice and Easy. That was Let's Fall in Love. Houston's always on the
0: Jazz Cruise
1: with us. What a great guy he is.
0: Yeah, he always plays and has many years played like a dance set. They always say dancing with Houston Pearson.
1: And everybody gets all dressed up. It's very sweet.
0: Yeah. What do you got for us, Jess?
1: Well, I think we could go to Indiana. This is from a record called The President Plays with Oscar Peterson, Lester Young. Did they call him the president?
0: He was the prez.
1: Well, here's the president playing
0: Indiana on Radio Deluxe.

0: That's back home again in Indiana. Lester Young with the Oscar Peterson Trio. I'm John Pizzarelli along with
1: Jessica Malasky.
0: This is
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0: 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What did we just hear, Jessica?
1: We just heard Diana Krall.
0: Diana Krall.
1: Singing It's Wonderful from The Look of Love, that bossa nova.
0: Yeah, that was an homage to the João Gilberto. Mm-hmm. Yeah, fantastic. Can we hear Chet Baker after that? Here he is. He's going to sing with a song, In My Heart, from She Was Too Good to Me. Chet Baker on Radio Deluxe.

0: That's Chet Baker with a song of my heart from an album called She Was Too Good to Me. That's a Don Sobeski arrangement, and they recorded that at Rudy Van Gelder's in, what is it, Englewood, New Jersey. It's still there. That studio is a landmark. They've landmarked that studio, so it's not going anywhere.
1: People are still making records there.
0: They're making great records there, and that's where they made ballads with John Coltrane and the John Coltrane, Johnny Hartman record, so many great records out of that studio. I'm John Pizzarelli. You are?
1: I'm Jessica Mulaski.
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0: segment four began with a wonderful record.
1: That's Thad Jones and Mel Lewis from a record called Consummation. That's Tiptoe.
0: I had that record at the University of Tampa. It was given, it was lent to me by Don Siegel, who directed the jazz band, second semester of freshman year. And I used to play it on the radio. I did a radio show in the student center. And I only had four records. I had a Kenny Rankin record, and I had Michael Franks and Consummation. I would play. I used to play Big Dipper from that record a lot. And then I got turned on to Tiptoe by Mosca and all the guys in the Swing Seven, because we talked about it so often, and by John Clayton too and Jeff Hamilton. I was going to play to close out the first half of Radio Deluxe. Blue Rondo a la Turk. And while I was selecting this song, it's called a la Turk because he was inspired by the rhythms that Dave Brubeck was inspired by, the rhythms that he heard in Turkey.
1: Turkey?
0: Yeah, he was in Istanbul, and that's how it got to be a la Turk.
1: That's how it got to be the ringtone on your phone.
0: That's right. Whenever I hear this, I grab my phone.
1: Dave Brubeck ever knew.
0: Yeah, Dave Brubeck, Paul Desmond, and Blue Rondo a la Turk on Radio Deluxe.

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0: It's second half of Radio Deluxe from the Deluxe Cabin in the steamy summer of, in the month of July. And that was Buds in Bloom from When Larry Met Harry. That's a Larry Golding's piece. There was a florist out in Queens when he lived out there. And there was a place called Buds in Bloom. It was a florist. Mm-hmm. So that's where he got the title to that. I love that song. It's a great little tune.
1: Everybody keep hydrated out there.
0: Yes.
1: You know, the city gets so hot. Because the pavement just holds on to all that heat, that black top, and all the exhaust coming out of the
0: right.
1: car. We were listening to some Billie Holiday. Some of these records are just unbelievable.
0: They sure are.
1: This is Billie Holiday from a record called Body and Soul. They Can't Take That Away From Me.
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0: Billie Holiday, and They Can't Take That Away From Me, from an album called Body and Soul.
1: Beautiful record.
0: Yes.
1: There's another Billie.
0: Billie Charlap.
1: Billie Charlap.
0: From his album Street of Dreams.
1: Yeah.
0: You're All the World to Me.
1: Love this.
0: That's the song where Fred Astaire danced on the ceiling. Mm-hmm. 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

0: Bill Charlap with Kenny Washington and Peter Washington from Street of Dreams, and that was You're All the World to Me. I'm John Pizzarelli along with
1: Jessica Mulaski.
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0: Segment 6 from the Deluxe Cabin began with...
1: That's Nancy Wilson from a record called Yesterday's Love Songs, Today's Blues. That's Never Let Me Go. That's a great record. It's a very young Nancy Wilson, and I encourage you to go find it.
0: We were talking about the 250 songs that I saw on CBS Sunday Morning, and everybody, a lot of different people... picked songs. You can find the list on Spotify or even
1: somebody picked you.
0: Somebody picked me, and I was reading online. Somebody, they actually had a performance of Moon River by James Taylor, and someone was saying, "Gee, he played this guitar lick, and then the group played it, but it was the same arrangement that we did on the record of American Standard." So I thought we would play James Taylor singing Moon River.
1: Yeah, you were up in where he lives in the Berkshires, and you were.
0: In his barn.
1: Yeah, and talking about what could you possibly play that of Johnny Mercer's. And
0: yeah, he asked, they were talking about how we met, and I was talking to Kim and James, James's wife, and she said, "Oh, Johnny Mercer, you did a show called Dream, and it was Johnny Mercer." And she said, "What are the songs?" And I mentioned a few, and then I said Moon River, and she lit up, and I remember she said, "James, Moon River."
1: And this is what you guys came up with?
0: And this is what we came up with on Radio Deluxe.

0: James Taylor from American Standard and Moon River. That's Henry Mancini and Johnny Mercer.
1: I sang it for 5 minutes in a Broadway show.
0: That's right. In Tennessee.
1: And the leading lady.
0: At this
1: didn't
0: time,
1: like how much attention
0: at
1: I
0: this
1: got.
0: Time 30 years ago.
1: Yeah.
0: It's amazing. Here is one of my favorite records, live from the Bohemian. I'll figure out the club. It's a live record of Ramsey Lewis. I just love this. This is the In Crowd. You'll hear the applause. You'll hear the clapping along, and a hit record from Ramsey Lewis on Radio Deluxe.

0: from the Bohemian Caverns in Washington, D.C. That was a live record and a hit record of The In Crowd with Ramsey Lewis. I'm John Pizzarelli.
1: Jessica Malasky. 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
0: Yes, you are.
1: I got you first.
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0: Segment 7 from the Deluxe Cabin began with...
1: That was Billy Taylor from his My Fair Lady Loves Jazz record, Wouldn't It Be Loverly? And Quincy Jones did all those arrangements. I think it was his first gig.
0: It's so amazing, that record.
1: It's really great. And I think it came out the same year. I think we talked about this. The same year as My Fair Lady came out. So
0: right. It's and everybody was making those kind of... I think Andre Previn had made a lot of records dedicated just the entire soundtrack of a jazz version of a Broadway show. So everybody was getting on that kind of idea. And that record is right at the top of the pack.
1: All the arrangements are great.
0: Yeah. Here's Rosemary Clooney to sing Look to the Rainbow from Mothers and Daughters on Radio Deluxe.

waiting for ye. 'Tis a rhyme for your lips and a song for your heart, to sing it whenever the world falls apart. Look

0: That's Rosemary Clooney and Look to the Rainbow from Mothers and Daughters. And how about to finish up the set, Isn't It a Pity, Beverly Kenny from Born to be Blue.
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0: Beverly Kenny, and Isn't It a Pity? I'm John Pizzarelli. You are?
1: Jessica Malasky.
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0: The final segment of Radio Deluxe this week began with Under a Blanket of Blue, Coleman Hawkins, from an album called The Hawk Relaxes. I love that. That's a wonderful record, too. It's some beautiful things
1: on that.
0: It's
1: also a beautiful song.
0: Yes. Under a blanket of blue.
1: We're under a blanket of smog right now.
0: Right? It's been so hot. It's good swimming in the lake weather.
1: Yeah, the lake is around 85 degrees.
0: That's wonderful. Well, you know, they're doing, I saw on CBS Sunday morning 2 weeks ago that they were like picking the 250 songs, American songs or something.
1: Yeah, I think the whole point there is the celebration of America, and that so much of what makes America great is the Great American Songbook.
0: Right. And one of the records was Ray Charles, Georgia, which we've played before, but we love. And Bucky Pizzarelli on this cut. And
1: you hear it. The Georgia?
0: Yeah,
1: boom.
0: Boom. You'll hear Bucky Pizzarelli in there. So here's Ray Charles and Georgia on My Mind on Radio Deluxe.

0: That's Georgia on My Mind, Ray Charles. There's always been a debate. They say it's a Ralph Burns arrangement, but people have debated that it's Al Cohen. I haven't asked Will Friedwald about it, but he's written about that, and maybe we can solve that swinging riddle sometime in the next month.
1: So what do you have to close out? I can't believe the show's almost over.
0: Right? I thought maybe we could close out with Nat Cole singing Just You, Just Me.
1: Okay.
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0: the strains of The Last Train Home. That was Just You, Just Me from the After Midnight Sessions, Nat King Cole. And we're at the end of another Radio Deluxe.
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0: 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We'll see you next week for another edition of
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1: From Quality Radio Productions, it's another edition of The Jazz Scene. I'm Jake Longwell, opening the hour with Kevin Hayes on piano leading his trio, with Ben Street on bass and Billy Hart on drums. From their 2023 release, Bridges, here's the track, Butterfly.

From their 2024 release, Back Burner, that's guitarist Martin Bood and his trio, with Ben Feldman on bass and Xavier Lacouturier on drums. We heard Eye to the Sky. Before that, from Italy, a quintet featuring Enrico Rava on trumpet with the members of the Gianni Basso Quartet, Gianni Basso on sax, also Andrea Pozza, piano, Luciano Milanese, bass, and Stefano Baglioni on drums. The album T42, we heard Bye Bye Blackbird, and we began that set with a song about another creature capable of flight, Butterfly, from Kevin Hayes and his trio. Look for that on the album Bridges. We'll begin this set with music of King Curtis on sax. King Curtis was a versatile sax player. He performed in a wide range of musical settings, including pop, soul, R&B, rock and roll, and jazz. We'll go back to 1960 for the album Soul Meeting. And actually, if you have the 1994 CD reissue of this release, it's a two-for-one special of sorts. The Soul Meeting session, along with another 1960 session, The New Scene of King Curtis, both on one CD. With Nat Adderley on cornet, Wynton Kelly, piano, Paul Chambers on bass, and Oliver Jackson on drums. This one's called Da Da Da.

Wrapping up that set with Dorothy Ashby, a pioneer of the jazz harp, from her 1958 collaboration with Frank Wess on flute in a minor groove. We heard It's a Minor Thing with Herman Wright on bass and Roy Haynes on drums. Bassist Buster Williams and his Something More sextet before that, with Bruce Williams on sax, Stefan Harris, vibes, Gene Baylor, voice, George Culligan, piano, and drummer Lenny White. A track from the album Unalomi, which is a Buddhist term referring to individual transcendence and achieving one's own path to enlightenment. That album out on Smoke Sessions Records, we heard the opening track, Stairways. John Pizzarelli on guitar and vocals three songs back from his interesting concept album, Double Exposure, showcasing the similarities between various jazz and pop tunes. With a reed section that included Andy Fusco and Kenny Berger, John Mosca, trombone, Tony Kadlik, trumpet, Larry Fuller, piano, Martin Pizzarelli, bass, and Tony Tedesco on drums, we heard a mashup of Seals and Crofts classic Diamond Girl with Miles Davis tune So What from the Kind of Blue album. And we began that set with music from 1960 and King Curtis on sax, the track Da Da Da, from the album Soul Meeting. You are tuned to the jazz scene. I'm Jake Longwell. If you want to get in touch with the program, you can do so by email. 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If you'd like the playlist or streaming audio for this episode, it's the jazz scene, program 2405. We'll begin our final set of the hour with some music out of the Buffalo, New York jazz scene as we turn to drummer John Bacon and his album Revolution Blues. With John Hasselbeck III on trumpet, Elliot Scozzaro on sax, Jared Tinkham on guitar, and Ed Croft on bass. This is the opening track, Shadows.

0: welcome to the Jazz Most Wanted Countdown, the top 10 jazz albums of the week, from 10 all the way to number 1. Now, here's your host, Joseph Dallas.
1: Hello and welcome to an all-new top 10 list for this week's Jazz Most Wanted Countdown. I'm Joseph Dallas, and it's time to reveal the songs and artists that make up the best in jazz. Sit back, relax, and take in the great music we have for you today. First up today, we've got a Latin take on a jazz giant who you're all sure to recognize. Carlos Enriquez is giving us his renditions of Thelonious Monk compositions set to a clave rhythm. That's right, the tunes you know and love are getting a little extra groove in Enriquez's Monk con Clave project. The bassist is not only a huge fan of Monk, but he also grew up in the Bronx and took in a variety of musical styles from Africa and the Caribbean. All those influences join together to make one remarkable record. Let's get the music started with Evidence of 4 and 1.

Listening to the Jazz Most Wanted countdown gives you a great opportunity to listen to the best music coming out today. And who better to bring it to you than the Paul Keller Orchestra? Thank You Notes is an album created from the collaboration of Paul himself and famed composer Greg Hill. And guess what? Paul, like Carlos, who we just heard, is also a bassist. Hear the band swing it on the record's opening track, Bopper 2.

Worried we're going to run out of great music to play you? Well, you needn't, because Emmett Cohen's new release, Universal Truth, is full of swingin' tunes. Emmett's all about bringing jazz to the people. His Live from Emmett's Place series got its start during the COVID-19 pandemic in the pianist's own apartment, where he live-streamed concerts that could be watched all over the world. How big did the show get? Well, considering he's featured artists like Terrell Stafford, Kurt Elling, and Sheila Jordan, one could say it made it pretty big, and it's still going today. All right, check out Emmett's take on Well,

Benji Parecki's bringing us home with a cut off his latest album, Faster Than We Know. Though we all know Benji as a pianist and organist, he actually got his start on the trumpet when he was 10 years old. 2 years later, he discovered the piano and never looked back. Inspired by performers like Herbie Hancock and Bill Evans, the musician certainly set his sights high, and he came through with flying colors. Take a listen to Headed Home.

Judith Owen is back, and she's not alone. The singer's very own J.O. Big Band is backing her on a rendition of Art Blakey and the Jazz Messengers' Moanin'. Written by Bobby Timmons, the song was first recorded by the Jazz Messengers in 1958, and its widespread acclaim led to the record it was on being given the same title. Though the piece didn't originally feature any vocals, singer John Hendricks later added lyrics in a cover recorded by jazz group Lambert, Hendricks, and Ross. Enjoy Judith Owen and her big band with Moanin'.

That tune was really something else. And yes, that's actually what it's called. Though this is another composition by Miles Davis, the trumpet player stepped aside on the original recording while sax man Cannonball Adderley took the lead. But if that's not enough of a lineup for you, the album of the same name also stars pianist Hank Jones, bassist Sam Jones, and drummer Art Blakey. Although that list of musicians may sound hard to beat, the Blue Moods rounded up some pretty impressive names for their own project, including Diego Rivera, Art Hirahara, and Ben Galise. Hope you enjoyed. The Sorceress has got another one for us today. You know who it is, Audrey Ochoa, the trombonist and sixth grade music teacher who's really striking a chord with listeners. Her new album is certainly ambitious. The musician is determined not to let herself be confined to any one genre, so she mixes in all the different styles she can for one jazzy masterpiece. Here's another one.

Arturo Sandoval has had quite the musical journey over the course of his life. From becoming a member of Cuba's national all-star band to touring with Dizzy Gillespie and eventually defecting from Cuba to become an American citizen, Arturo surely got some interesting stories to tell. And how does a musician tell stories? Through their instrument, of course. The trumpet player's newest release, Songu, takes listeners on a ride that doesn't just linger in the past, it gets us excited for the future. Take a listen to Azulito.

Now we're going way back in time to a real classic. On Green Dolphin Street was originally written to be featured in the 1947 movie Green Dolphin Street. The film featured notable stars such as Lana Turner and Van Heflin, and it became an unforgettable piece of pop culture. With over 700 performances out there by artists like Ahmad Jamal and the Miles Davis Sextet, which included Cannonball Adderley and John Coltrane, the title tune from the film is now an important part of the jazz songbook. Here's bassist Nat Reeves with On Green Dolphin Street.

0: Russ Spiegel with Cadence, featuring the one and only Hendrik Merkens on harmonica. Now, we all know Russ Spiegel has a successful career as a guitarist, but you may not know just how much Russ does behind the scenes. For example, did you know he was a guitar teacher and music coach to kids acting in a Nickelodeon show called The Naked Brothers Band? The program, which stars jazz legend Michael Wolff's two sons, is a mockumentary-style show about a young band in New York City. How's that for a cool fun fact to end our show today? I'm Joseph Dallas. Thanks for joining me for this week's countdown of the best in jazz. Until next time, here's to the good life that always includes great jazz.
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0: Stardate July 20th. In a field of volcanic rocks and red dunes on the planet Mars, an emissary from Earth sits quietly. Powdery dust may coat its white surface, possibly hiding the American flag and bicentennial logo from view. Extreme cold might have cracked some of its lenses and other components. But if humans ever colonize Mars, they'll certainly visit this relic, the first craft to successfully land on the red planet. The Viking 1 lander touched down 50 years ago today. It was one of four craft in the Viking project, two landers and two orbiters. Viking 1 wasn't the first probe to touch down on Mars. The Soviet Union's Mars 3 had landed in 1971, but it died less than 2 minutes later, so it didn't return any information about Mars. The Viking 1 and 2 landers snapped thousands of pictures. They monitored the weather and measured the composition of the soil and atmosphere. The landers also looked for signs of life. Their cameras saw no moving objects on the surface and no growing plants. Chemical laboratories found no organic molecules in the soil. They did find chemical reactions like those produced by microorganisms on Earth. But scientists at the time decided the reactions were produced by the soil, not life. More about that tomorrow. The Viking 1 lander operated for 3 Mars years, more than 6 Earth years. Scientists continue to study its findings to learn more about the intriguing red planet. Our web address is stardate.org. For the University of Texas McDonald Observatory, I'm Billy Henry.
1: 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Good morning, I'm Bob Stewart. Our birthdays to celebrate today, a few of them anyway. We've got Ernie Wilkins, a sax man, arranger, composer, born 1932 on the state, limited to the age of 77, and bassist Peter End, born in the state back in 1928. Also, Sean Mason, the pianist, is 39 today. Also, Kim Pensel's birthday today. Things recorded on the state from the likes of Harry James. Got Jackie McLean wrapping up sessions for 4, 5, and 6. Got a live one from Roy Eldridge. Also, Al Gray and Jimmy Forrest in their quintet doing a live one on this date back in 1978 at Rick's in Chicago. A band that also included Shirley Scott, John Duke, and Bobby Durham in that quintet. With Al Gray and Jimmy Forrest, that quintet on the way. After news with George Dorman.
2: Thanks, Bob. Good morning. 68 degrees with hazy skies. It will be mostly sunny today with a chance of showers and thunderstorms, a high around 90. The normal high, 83, the record high 105 set in 1901. The U.S. has conducted a new round of airstrikes targeting Iran after announcing the death of another American service member. Iran has responded by launching an attack targeting Bahrain, the home of the U.S. Navy's 5th Fleet. U.S. gas prices have jumped to an average of $4 a gallon again as the U.S. and Iran launch more attacks. According to AAA, the national average for a gallon of regular is back to the $4 mark. The average price a year ago was $3.14 a gallon. Vice President J.D. Vance and Second Lady Usha Vance have welcomed their fourth child. Alec Neil Vance is the first child born to a sitting vice president in more than 150 years. The Great Iowa Treasure Hunt has returned more unclaimed property to Iowans than ever before. The state returned a record $38.2 million in unclaimed property, $35.7 million in cash, and $2.4 million in share value to Iowans in fiscal 2026. That's almost $8 million more than the previous record set in fiscal 2023, according to State Treasurer Robbie Smith. The program run by the State Treasurer's Office reunites assets or unclaimed property that might have been lost or forgotten about. The week-long Ragbri began Sunday with a ride from Ottawa to Harlan. Bikers are spending the first 2 days in the scenic but steep Luss Hills of far western Iowa, facing temperatures as high as 100 degrees. The outlook turns more positive in the latter half of the week, with more moderate temperatures and possible rain showers as the ride makes its way to its Saturday destination of Dubuque. In sports, Spain's substitute Ferran Torres scored in the 106th minute Sunday to give his team a 1-0 win over defending champion Argentina in the World Cup final

90. Tonight, partly cloudy with an overnight low around 70. Tomorrow, mostly sunny with a high of 82. Wednesday, mostly sunny with a high of 78. Right now, 68 degrees with hazy skies. I'm George Dorman on 88.3 KCCK.

0: The Jazz Oasis in High Definition. iWish Jazz Station 88.3 KCCK. That's the Reed Hoysen Project from their new project called Home. It's a band out of Pittsburgh. And they're taking an old Tad Dameron tune, Gnid. Reed Hoysen's the drummer, leader of the ensemble. Hugo Cruz on the percussion. Tony DePaulis on the bass. Billy Test on keyboards. And Keith Bishop on sax. Special guest this time around, Dan Wilson, the guitarist, working with the Reed Hoysen Project on their new one. It was Carmen McRae with Ernie Wilkins and his orchestra before that. Going back to a release called Something to Swing About. That was in 1960, this recorded, and that was a take on the old standard Comes Love. As we know, at the birthday today of Ernest Brooks Wilkins, born in St. Louis on this date. Back in 1922, he lived to the age of 76. He was not only a fine saxophonist, maybe better known as a conductor and arranger, who spent several years with Count Basie. He also composed for Tommy Dorsey and Clark Terry, Dizzy Gillespie, musical director as well for albums by Nat Adderley and Dinah Washington, Sarah Vaughan, and Buddy Rich over the years. Spent his last years in Denmark leading a band called the Almost Big Band. In fact, he had a street named after him in Copenhagen, Ernie Wilkins Street. Ernie Wilkins and his arrangement there, working with Carmen McRae on that one. And we started off the set with Al Gray and Jimmy Forrest in their quintet. Truly Wonderful, the name of the release, recorded live on this date at Rick's in Chicago back in 1978. That was a Shirley Scott piece called Blues Everywhere. Shirley herself was on piano there, John Duke on the bass, and Bobby Durham on the drums, or trombonist Al Gray and tenor sax great Jimmy Forrest. 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Shows include tribute bands playing the music of the Eagles, Garth Brooks, legendary music duos, as well as the hits of the 50s and the 70s, plus the corridor's own Oceana. One association membership admits you to as many as 11 concerts. 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We've got some work from keyboardist Keiko Matsui coming up next after news with George Dorman.
1: Bob, U.S. Central Command says American forces have carried out a ninth straight night of attacks against Iran. Three U.S. service members have been killed since Friday in the escalating attacks. Iranians are reporting widespread power outages and water shortages, officials saying a water desalination plant was struck. Andy Burnham is the UK's new prime minister today, succeeding Keir Starmer, who announced his resignation last month. Burnham is the seventh British prime minister since 2016. He has pledged to improve living standards and make politics less toxic. Congo's health ministry says at least 930 people have now died in the country's Ebola outbreak. The outbreak was declared in eastern Congo May 15th. It's the fastest growing Ebola outbreak on record. Iowa has had 112 confirmed cases of an intestinal illness caused by the parasite Cyclospora this year. That's compared to 57 cases recorded at this point last year. The Iowa Department of Health and Human Services says none of the confirmed Iowa cases has been linked to the national outbreak so far. A Cedar Rapids man is accused of robbing a store at gunpoint Saturday. A criminal complaint says 18-year-old Cedric Sanders pointed a gun at a person while committing theft at a retail store on First Avenue Northeast and used the gun to aid his getaway. Sanders faces first-degree robbery and several weapons charges. 88.3 weather, mostly sunny with a chance of showers and thunderstorms today. Partly cloudy tonight, mostly sunny tomorrow. Today's high 90, tonight's low 70, tomorrow's high 82. Right now, cloudy skies, 68 degrees. I'm George Dorman on 88.3 KCCK.

0: 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Seattle-based Pearl Django there, putting a kind of gypsy-flavored swing on the Gus Kahn standard. I never knew. That's from the band's Chasing Shadows release from back in 2005, with Neil Anderson and Greg Rubbia on the guitars, Michael Gray on the violin, Rick Lapponen on the bass, and Mark Ivester was a drummer on that one for Pearl Django. Kiko Matsui before that from Moyo, that Shout Factory release from back in 2007. That one came out, and Old Potch Road was the name of that original of hers, with the trumpet work of Hugh Masekela, a special guest on that one, too. Well, each evening, Iowa's Jazz Station presents a new release in its entirety, so you can appreciate the whole work. The Midnight CD tonight comes from the Jeff Rupert Quartet from down in Central Florida. Sea Spell is their new one, and you can check that out tonight at midnight here on KCCK. Going to turn to one next from Hubert Laws after this.
1: The surface temperature of the world's oceans set a record in June. I'm George Dorman with Clean Up Your Act. Scientists from Copernicus, the European Union's Earth Observation Agency, say it surpassed previous records from 2023 and 2024. Brad DeYoung is an oceanographer at Memorial University in Canada. He says we can expect the oceans to keep setting records.
2: Because we keep heating the planet up. And what's perhaps surprising to some is that the ocean has more of this heat that's generated by our greenhouse gases than the atmosphere. So about 90% of the extra heating is in the ocean, not in the atmosphere.
1: Samantha Burgess, deputy director of Copernicus, says marine heatwave events have consequences.
3: Devastating consequences for important ecosystems like coral reefs and seagrass. They also impact the health and quality of fisheries and aquaculture.
1: Warming sea temperatures also threaten humans by fueling more intense hurricanes and accelerating sea level rise. I'm George Dorman on 88.3 KCCK.

0: All that jazz from Kirkwood Community College, 88.3 KCCK. That's Lou Marini of Saturday Night Live and Blues Brothers fame, Blue Lou, as he was known back in the day. New release called Playtime for New Music Monday today, and that was his original called Point of View, working with an Italian, or what he calls the Italian Groovers. It was Alessandro Ciappetti on the guitar, Gianluca Deleno on the keyboards, and Enzo Zarilli on the drums, making up that ensemble with Lou Marini playing flute, soprano, and tenor sax on this brand new release. Charlie Wood, right before that, he's a American who now lives in Britain, and this is a new release again for New Music Monday. Your Love Is My Home for Charlie Wood on Stunt Records. That was his original called Love Can't Love Alone. Lawrence Cottle was on the bass and Ian Thomas on the drums among the workers there with the vocalist and keyboardist Charlie Wood for New Music Monday. And Hubert Laws at the start with Bessie's Blues, that going back to his 1965 release, The Laws of Jazz, that came out for Atlantic Records. That was Chick Corea doing the piano work there with Richard Davis on the bass and Jimmy Cobb on the drums for flutist Hubert Laws. KCCK is supported by the Linn County Blues Society, presenting Bluesmore 2026, Saturday, August 1st, on the First Avenue Lawn of Bruce Moore, featuring Selwyn Birchwood, the Janies, and Cedar County Cobras. Gates open at 3 with music from 4 until 10. Tickets and information at lcbs.org. Well, every month, KCCK calls your attention to a new release we think is especially noteworthy. The KCCK featured album for July is the debut release from The Breaks. The new powerhouse trio of three modern soul jazz groove masters includes Robert Walter of the Grey Boy All-Stars, Stanton Moore of Galactic, and Eddie Roberts of the New Master Sounds. Rooted in late 60s organ trios and hard-hitting boogaloo, The Breaks pushes the sound forward with deep-pocketed rhythms, light, tight arrangements, and fearless improvisation. The debut album from The Breaks on Color Red Records is KCCK's featured album for July. We've got the most recent work from bassist Clovis Nicholas and his trio coming up next after news with George Dorman.
1: Thank you, Bob. The U.S. completed another round of strikes against Iran for the ninth consecutive night. Three U.S. service members have been killed since Friday as fighting between the U.S. and Iran escalates. Energy Secretary Chris Wright, speaking on ABC's This Week, said that while the service members' deaths are a tragic loss for the country, the administration's mission for the war should continue.
2: The president's mission is essential for peace in the Middle East and peace in the world, and that is to prevent Iran from achieving nuclear weapons and to degrade their ability to terrorize their neighbors and the world and global commerce.
1: At least 17 U.S. service members have died since the war began in February. A tropical depression has formed along the Gulf Coast of Florida. The National Hurricane Center says a tropical storm watch is in effect for the Florida Panhandle through tonight. Hurricane specialist John Cangelosi says the watch was issued even though landfall isn't expected.
3: The reason that is the storm is fairly sprawling, and some of the outer bands may produce tropical storm force winds sort of on the low end of that threshold.
1: Cangelosi says forecasters expect a mid-grade tropical storm as it rides the Gulf Coast along the Louisiana coast and eventually heads toward Texas. Iowa State climatologist Justin Glisson says our recent stretch of hot, humid weather has been caused by two heat domes over the state. Glisson says the year-to-date average temperature is about 3 degrees above normal, and he says, well, uncomfortable for humans, it isn't all bad.
4: Having these higher dew points, though, does help at least mitigate some moisture stress on corn and beans as we're going through pollination for corn. Given how dry conditions are in north central and northwest Iowa, these higher dew points, while oppressive for humans and livestock out there, if you're working outside, there's a silver lining there in terms of crops.
1: Glisson, who was a guest on the Iowa PBS Iowa Press program, said corn sweat is a real thing that adds water vapor to the air, but he says water vapor from the Gulf is a more important factor. Glisson says when temperatures are in the 90s and dew points are already in the 70s, corn sweat doesn't really matter. Mexico has rolled back restrictions on certain U.S. pork products months after a pseudo-rabies outbreak in Iowa and Texas. The disease is highly contagious and often fatal for hogs. In April, the USDA confirmed 5 boars shipped from Texas to a farm in central Iowa had the virus, the first case of pseudo-rabies in the state since 2004. Several countries then restricted exports of certain uncooked pork products. Aaron Borer is an economist with the U.S. Meat Export Federation.
5: We went through a series of 6 weeks of no trade with Mexico in offal, jowls, skins, fat, snouts, stomachs, a whole list of products. And then it moved to a state-level restriction for Iowa and Texas. And then just this week, we had the full lifting of those restrictions.
1: Borer says China, the largest buyer of variety meats, is still testing pork offal, the edible internal organs and non-muscle parts of a pig, for the virus. She says that clearance process can take 5 weeks. Three acclaimed black writers read from their works in Waterloo over the weekend to protest book bans. The read-in was organized by the 1619 Freedom School, which runs children's literacy programs in the city. More from Iowa Public Radio's Gavin McGough.
6: Jason Reynolds captivated the audience at Waterloo's West High School. Angie Thomas and Renee Watson also read at the event. A 2023 Iowa law resulted in public schools removing some of their work from libraries. Nicole Hannah-Jones co-founded the Freedom School. The Pulitzer Prize-winning journalist grew up in Waterloo.
7: Having access to books was transformative for me as a young working-class black girl in a very white state, in a very economically depressed community. Books show me a world of possibility, and so I take that very seriously when we want to shrink what children can know about their world and what they can imagine for themselves.
6: Nearly 5,000 books were given to attendees as part of the program. I'm Gavin McGough, IPR News.
1: In sports, Spain is the new World Cup champion after defeating defending champion Argentina 1-0. Spain allowed just one goal in 8 World Cup matches. Shota Imanaga pitched 7 shutout innings, and Nico Horner had a bases-loaded triple and 4 RBIs to lead the Cubs to a 10-1 victory over the Twins Sunday. Alex Bregman hit a 2-run homer in the first inning for the Cubs. In other major league action, the Cardinals lost to the Diamondbacks 8-7. The Brewers defeated the Marlins 3-1. The White Sox shut out the Blue Jays 3-0, and the Royals lost to the Padres 19-2. In Midwest League baseball, the Colonels lost to Beloit 15-11. 88.3 weather, mostly sunny and windy today, but with a chance of showers and thunderstorms and a high around 90. Tonight, partly cloudy with an overnight low around 70. Tomorrow, mostly sunny with a high of 82. Wednesday, mostly sunny with a high of 78. Right now, 69 degrees with cloudy skies. I'm George Dorman on 88.3 KCCK.

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There's bassist Clovis Nicholas along with pianist Larry Goldings and drummer Carl Allen from Clovis's release called Blues and Blueprint, 12 Variations on the Blues that came out back in the spring, and that was his original called Groovy Globy. Here look at the KCCK concert calendar as we head into a new week. Our first activity comes Tuesday evening. Tomorrow night, Jazz in July continues at Hoyt Sherman Place in Des Moines, out on the lawn with the Carson Parker Quartet and the West Des Moines Valley Jazz Combo, all underway at 5:30 tomorrow evening. We had a little work from Keiko Matsuri earlier. She's at the City Winery in Chicago tomorrow evening as well. Wednesday, the Miles Damaso Quartet will be playing the Opus Concert Cafe in Cedar Rapids at 7:30 Wednesday evening. KCCK's concert calendar lists jazz and blues events in Iowa, as well as major Midwest cities. 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We've got a brand new one from Mick Goodrick and Fred Hirsch, a duo. Actually, it's not a new recording, but it's never been released before. ECM has now put this one out, recorded back in 1988 for the pair. Feebles, Fables, and Ferns, something from that disc this hour. Also, we have the LaBeouf Brothers from their latest release. Here's one from Grover Washington Jr. to open up the hour. This is from his release, Soul Box, an ensemble that included Blake Cobham, Idris Muhammad, Ayerto, Bob James, Ralph McDonald, Ron Carter, Randy Brecker, Hubert Laws here again.

0: Your Jazz Oasis in High Definition. Iowa's Jazz Station, 88.3 KCCK. That's guitarist Mick Goodrick and pianist Fred Hirsch together. Recorded back in 1988. Feebles, Fables, and Ferns. Getting its release now for the very first time on ECM Records. Our featured album, our brand new from New Music Monday today, I guess I should say. That was the original by Mick Goodrick and the title track from that release. Chuck Bergeron ahead of that from Bass and Face. Duets with 10 premier vocalists. In this instance, Janice Siegel. The vocalist there for When I Drink for bassist Chuck Bergeron. And we had Grover Washington Jr. at the start from his 1973 release Soul Box. That was his take on Marvin Gaye's Trouble Man. KCCK is supported by Performing Arts at Iowa. Hancher Auditorium's 2026-27 season includes an exciting jazz lineup. Joshua Redman, Braxton Cook, the Billy Hart Quartet, and Joel Ross's Good Vibes will perform at Club Hancher and sets there, while Snarky Puppy will play on the main stage. And for the holidays, a Preservation Hall Jazz Band and the Stella Cole Quartet perform. 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And thanks for remembering Iowa's Jazz Station. Got the latest work from bassist Matthias Svensson and his trio coming up next. First off, some news with George Storman.
1: Bob, the U.S. has conducted a new round of airstrikes targeting Iran, and Iran has responded by launching an attack targeting Bahrain. The latest attacks have the two sides inching closer to all-out war, as last month's interim deal meant to permanently end the fighting has crumbled, and shipping traffic in the Strait of Hormuz has largely stalled. Keir Starmer is out. Andy Burnham is in. Outgoing Prime Minister Starmer traveled to Buckingham Palace today to tender his resignation to King Charles. Burnham made the same trip and was invited by the king to form a new government. Troy Jackson won enough support to clinch the Democratic nomination in Maine's closely watched U.S. Senate race over the weekend. He seeks to replace fellow progressive and populist Graham Plattner on the November ballot to face Republican Senator Susan Collins in a race that's a top priority for both national parties. Jackson's nomination won't be complete until next Saturday's special convention. The Great Iowa Treasure Hunt has returned more unclaimed property to Iowans than ever before. The state returned a record $38.2 million in unclaimed property to Iowans in fiscal 2026. That's almost $8 million more than the previous record set in fiscal 2023, according to State Treasurer Robbie Smith. The program run by the State Treasurer's Office reunites assets or unclaimed property that might have been lost or forgotten about. The week-long Rag Bride began Sunday with a ride from Ottawa to Harlan. Bikers are spending the first 2 days in the scenic but steep Luss Hills of far western Iowa, facing temperatures as high as 100 degrees. The outlook turns more positive in the latter half of the week, with more moderate temperatures and possible rain showers as the ride makes its way to its Saturday destination of Dubuque. In sports, in Major League Baseball Sunday, the Cubs beat the Twins 10-1. The Cardinals lost to the Diamondbacks 8-7. It was the Brewers over the Marlins 3-1. The White Sox beat the Blue Jays 3-0. And the Royals lost to the Padres 19-2. In the Midwest League, the Colonels lost to Beloit 15-11. 88.3 weather, mostly sunny with a chance of showers and thunderstorms today. Partly cloudy tonight, mostly sunny tomorrow. A high today of 90, a low tonight of 70, a high tomorrow of 82. Right now, 70 degrees with cloudy skies. I'm George Storman on 88.3 KCCK.

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This is 88.3 KCCK, also at 106.9 FM in Iowa City, Coralville, and North Liberty. That's Matthias Svensson from a disc that came out back at the beginning of this year called Embrace on the Origin record label, a piece called Blutiful, which Matthias wrote with Jan Lundgren. That featured Morten Lund on the drums and Bill Mays on the piano and the bassist with Matthias Svensson. Again, Embrace, the name of that release. Well, there's no afternoon slump on Iowa's Jazz Station. Rod Atkins keeps you energized with great music. Rob, quitting time and inject some soul into your drive home with Funk at 5. Join Ron this and every weekday afternoon here on Jazz 88.3 KCCK. Here's a live one now from the great trumpeter Roy Eldridge, recorded on this date in Antibes, France, back in 1975. This one previously unreleased until it came out back in 2002. It's an all-star session with Johnny Griffin on tenor sax, Ray Bryant on piano, Joe Pass, the guitarist, and Niels Henning Orsted Peterson on the bass, Louis Belson also on drums on this all-star session with Roy Eldridge. And this is one of Roy's tunes called Bees Blues on KCCK.

0: All that jazz from Kirkwood Community College, 88.3 KCCK. That's the LaBeouf Brothers. That is Remy LaBeouf on the alto sax, Pascal LaBeouf on the piano. From the new CD, Off Center, Remy wrote that piece called In Captivity. Also with Dana Stevens on tenor sax, Christian Newman on the drums, and bassist Linda Mahon, rounding out that quintet. Sarah Vaughan with Ernie Wilkins before that, the great arranger and composer Ernie Wilkins, also a very fine saxophonist over the years. Mr. Wilkins, born on this date back in 1922, living at the age of 77 there, from In the Land of Hi-Fi, an MRC release for Ms. Vaughan from back in 1956. And the liner notes tell us that was a new song at the time. Now has become kind of a jazz standard. Don't Be on the Outside, the Sidney White, Mamie Watts standard there, is arranged by Ernie Wilkins and featuring the alto sax work there of the great Cannonball Adderley as well. And Roy Eldridge at the Star, a live thing recorded on this date back in 1975 in Antibes, France, there with an original called Bee's Blues, joining the great trumpeter. It was Johnny Griffin, Ray Bryant, Joe Pass, Niels Henning Orsted, Peterson, and Louis Belson all on that session. 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Some work from the Jeff Coffin Mutet is set to go next after news with George Dorman.
1: Thank you, Bob. U.S. Central Command says the U.S. military launched new strikes against Iran overnight for the ninth straight night. CENTCOM says three American service members have been killed by Iranian attacks since last Friday. It's raising fears of a wider war. Virginia Democratic Senator Mark Warner is calling President Trump's decision to go to war with Iran a disaster.
2: It has been a disaster militarily. It has been a disaster in terms of how we're viewed around the world. It has been a disaster to our friends and the allies who question whether we will keep our promises.
1: Warner appeared on ABC's This Week. Iran is threatening tanker traffic in the Strait of Hormuz, and the U.S. continues a maritime blockade on Iranian ports. Wildfire smoke from Canada continues to create hazardous air for millions of people in multiple states in the U.S., but the weather could move some of that smoke out this week. National Weather Service meteorologist Andrew Quigley in Milwaukee says a cold front with potential storms could provide some relief.
3: If you're in Wisconsin, if you're in, you know, Illinois, Indiana, lower Michigan, we're going to see those air quality alerts start to improve here, particularly as we get, you know, into the Tuesday, Wednesday time frame.
1: In parts of Michigan and Minnesota, people with sensitivities are being told to consider rescheduling outdoor activities or wearing an N95 face mask. The wildfire smoke hasn't been as big a problem in Iowa as in neighboring states like Wisconsin and Minnesota. State climatologist Justin Glisson says, besides the recent hot and humid weather, there is one advantage to the heat dome that Iowa is under. Glisson was a guest on the Iowa PBS Iowa Press program.
4: Well, if you look at the heat dome, that's one of the positive points of having the heat dome right over us. It's actually filtering the smoke away from us. It's riding along that ridge.
1: However, wildfire smoke did move into the state yesterday, and the Iowa Department of Natural Resources has issued an air quality alert for eastern Iowa through 11 a.m. today. Glisson says he expects the heat dome to dissolve or dissipate this week, with temperatures back into the 80s and lower dew points. Republican candidate for U.S. Senate Ashley Hinson says this November's election is too consequential to sit out. Hinson made her comments at a convention hosted by the conservative Christian organization, The Family Leader. Hinson used the stage to highlight her Christian faith and criticized the growing influence of Democratic socialists in the Democratic Party.
5: Democratic voters are celebrating these candidates who not only are openly embracing socialism, they are calling dramatically for an expansion of the size and scope of government, and they are promoting progressive wealth redistribution.
1: Hinson, who currently represents Iowa's 2nd District in the U.S. House, is running against Democratic State Representative Josh Turek. Recent polls by Fox News and the New York Times give Turek a narrow lead over Hinson. Three acclaimed black authors read from their works during an event resisting book bans held over the weekend in Waterloo. The 1619 Freedom School organized the read-in. School co-founder and journalist Nicole Hannah-Jones says the school's mission promotes diverse storytelling.
6: It's such a harmful message that we send to our black children and our queer children when we tell them that just because a book talks about their experiences, it's too dangerous for the classroom. I don't think we think enough about how that makes those children feel, about the damage to their esteem, and how it also makes children who are not black or who are not queer feel about their classmates who are.
1: Hundreds of books were pulled from public school shelves in Iowa following a 2023 law, many by black authors. Despite legal challenges, the law remains in effect. In sports, Spain's substitute Ferran Torres scored in the 106th minute Sunday to give his team a 1-0 win over defending champion Argentina in the World Cup final. It was Spain's second World Cup title, the last coming in 2010. New Zealander Ryan Fox made a 12-foot birdie putt on the final hole of the British Open Sunday to capture his first major championship. In Major League Baseball Sunday, the Cubs beat the Twins 10-1. The Cardinals lost to the Diamondbacks 8-7. The Brewers beat the Marlins 3-1. The White Sox shut out the Blue Jays 3-0. And the Royals lost to the Padres 19-2. In the Midwest League, the Colonels lost to Beloit 15-11. 88.3 weather, mostly sunny and windy today. A chance of showers and thunderstorms with a high around 90. Tonight, partly cloudy with an overnight low around 70. Tomorrow, mostly sunny with a high of 82. Wednesday, mostly sunny with a high of 78. Right now, 72 degrees with cloudy skies. I'm George Dorman on 88.3 KCCK.

50 years of all that jazz from Kirkwood Community College, 88.3 KCCK, Cedar Rapids and Iowa City, with additional service to Johnson County on translator K295 AC Iowa City at 106.9 FM. Jeff Coffin and the Mutet there from the 2005 release called Bloom, and one of Jeff's original there called Wobble. That featured Pat Bergerson on the guitar. Jeff Stipe was the drummer. Derek Phillip Jones on the bass. Vic Wooten also in there on bass. Tyler Wood of the B3 and DJ Logic doing the turntable work for the Mutet of saxophonist Jeff Coffin. Iowa's Jazz Station presents summer's last great party, Jazz Under the Stars. It's four nights of outstanding music in one of Iowa's most scenic parks. This year, we present four groups who have never headlined in Ulrich Park before. We lead off on August 6th with the Joy Schneblin Quartet. On August 13th, it's the Paul Lichty Jazz Orchestra. August 20th, it's the Vivian Chanley Quartet and KCCK's album and CD sale. We close on August 27th with Vandello, plus young artists from area high schools and colleges to open each concert, 6:30 each Thursday in August in Cedar Rapids, Knoll Ridge Park. 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

0: Jazz Oasis in High Definition, Iowa's Jazz Station, 88.3 KCCK. That is The Breaks, their self-titled debut release, our featured album for this month of July. The supergroup with Eddie Roberts on the guitar from the new Master Sounds, Robert Walter from the Grey Boy All-Stars on keyboards, and Stanton Moore of Galactic on the drums, one of their originals there called Hashish, with a special guest saxophonist Brad Walker, trumpeter Jean-Michael Bradford, and trombonist Big Sam Williams on that and several other tunes as well for The Breaks, new for Color Red Records. Johnny Hartman with Ernie Wilkins before that. Mr. Wilkins, born on this date back in 1922, living at the age of 77, great arranger and composer and conductor over the years, as he did for Johnny Hartman there on All of Me, the release from back in 1956, doing a version of Birth of the Blues. And Jackie McLean at the start from 4, 5, and 6, a disc he wrapped up sessions for on this date back in 1956 for Prestige Records, one of the tunes recorded on this date. A version of Mel Waldron's Abstraction. 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So American bassist Brian Bromberg set to go next after news with George Dorman.
1: Bob, U.S. Central Command says three U.S. service members have been killed in military operations since last Friday. 17 American military personnel have now been killed since the U.S. and Israel launched the Iran war in late February. Tehran says at least 3,000 Iranians have died. Ukraine has launched more than 400 drones toward Moscow, according to the city's mayor, and who said that most of the drones were intercepted, but some caused injuries and damage. The attack came after Russia bombarded Kyiv and other cities with ballistic missiles. Ukraine's evolving drone technology has posed challenges for Russia, which has increased its use of ballistic missiles. New Prime Minister Andy Burnham said politicians need to be better in his first speech as Britain's leader, succeeding Keir Starmer, who resigned. Burnham promised a circuit breaker for a system he said has taken wrong turns since the 1980s. Burnham spoke outside 10 Downing Street minutes after being asked to form a government by King Charles. Iowa has had 112 confirmed cases of an intestinal illness caused by the parasite Cyclospora this year. That's compared to 57 cases recorded at this point last year. The Iowa Department of Health and Human Services says none of the confirmed Iowa cases has been linked to the national outbreak so far. A Cedar Rapids man is accused of robbing a store at gunpoint Saturday. A criminal complaint says 18-year-old Cedric Sanders pointed a gun at a person while committing theft at a retail store on First Avenue Northeast. He is also accused of using the gun to aid his getaway. Sanders faces first-degree robbery and several weapons charges. In sports, in Sunday's Major League Baseball action, the Cubs beat the Twins 10-1. It was the Diamondbacks over the Cardinals 8-7. The Brewers beat the Marlins 3-1. The White Sox over the Blue Jays 3-0. And the Padres pounded the Royals 19-2. In minor league baseball, Beloit outslugged the Colonels 15-11. 88.3 weather, mostly sunny with a chance of showers and thunderstorms today, a high around 90. Partly cloudy skies tonight, a low around 70. Mostly sunny tomorrow, Tuesday's high 82. Right now, 73 degrees with cloudy skies. I'm George Dorman on 88.3 KCCK.

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That's bassist Brian Bromberg from Compared to That. That goes back to 2012 on Artist Year Records, and that was his tune called A Little New Old School. All-star thing with Jeff Lorber on keyboards, Randy Brecker on trumpet, Gary Meek on tenor, Vinny Colaiuta was the drummer, Alex Acuna also on percussion among the players, with Brian Bromberg on that one. What's new this week at the movies? And is it worth seeing? 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Check out some work from Mike Stern now, the guitarist from his 2009 release Big Neighborhood. He's got Esperanza Spalding doing the bass and vocal work here, Terry Lynn Carrington on the drums, Jim Beard is a keyboardist here for Mike Stern, and Song for Pepper on KCCK. Love that.

0: All that jazz from Kirkwood Community College, 88.3 KCCK. That's brand new from Zen Zadravec for New Music Monday today. The release is called New Paradigm, which is out for Marmite Records. And that was a neat original called First Impression for the keyboardist playing both piano and other keyboards. Todd Bashaw was on alto sax. Dominic Berenga on the tenor and soprano. Also on that one, John Douglas on the trumpet. It was Mike Pope on the bass. David Alvarez on drums, all there with Zen Zadravec, again for New Music Monday. And Mike Stern got us into that set with Song for Pepper, featuring the vocal and bass work of Esperanza Spalding from Mike's release, Big Neighborhood. If you need a quick and accurate weather update, KCCK's HD3 channel rebroadcasts NOAA Weather Radio with updated forecasts and weather watches and warnings 24/7. 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Going to revisit the Interplay Jazz Orchestra's release of this past spring coming up in a few minutes. First off, some more news with George Dorman.
1: Thank you, Bob. The UK has a new prime minister. Keir Starmer tendered his resignation today, and Andy Burnham is taking office. Starmer had dismal approval ratings and was ousted by his own Labour Party. Burnham will form a new government. He's expected to name his cabinet members today. President Trump says Iran was hit very hard after the U.S. completed its ninth straight night of strikes. The U.S. also reported the death of a third American service member since last Friday, bringing the number of troop fatalities to 17 since the war began. The average price U.S. drivers pay for gas has reached $4 a gallon today, according to AAA. It's the second time gas has hit that benchmark since the war in Iran disrupted global oil supplies. The average price was $2.98 before the fighting cut off most oil flowing through the Strait of Hormuz. Iowa State climatologist Justin Glisson says our recent stretch of hot, humid weather has been caused by two heat domes over the state. Glisson says the year-to-date average temperature is about 3 degrees above normal. And he says that while uncomfortable for humans, it isn't all bad.
2: Having these higher dew points, though, does help at least mitigate some moisture stress on corn and beans as we're going through pollination for corn. Given how dry conditions are in north central and northwest Iowa, these higher dew points, while oppressive for humans and livestock out there, if you're working outside, there's a silver lining there in terms of crops.
1: Glisson was a guest on the Iowa PBS Iowa Press program. The week-long Ragbri began Sunday with a ride from Ottawa to Harlan. Bikers are spending the first two days in the scenic but steep Lus Hills of far western Iowa, facing temperatures as high as 100 degrees. The outlook turns more positive in the latter half of the week, with more moderate temperatures and possible rain showers as the ride makes its way to its Saturday destination of Dubuque. On Wall Street, the Dow is up 58 points at 52,204. The NASDAQ is up 233 points. The S&P 500 up 44 points. 88.3 weather, mostly sunny and windy today. A chance of showers and thunderstorms with a high around 90. Tonight, partly cloudy with an overnight low around 70. Tomorrow, mostly sunny with a high of 82. Wednesday, mostly sunny with a high of 78. Right now, 75 degrees with cloudy skies. The normal high today is 83, the record high 105 set in 1901. I'm George Dorman on 88.3 KCCK.

50 years of all that jazz from Kirkwood Community College, 88.3 KCCK, Cedar Rapids and Iowa City, streaming worldwide on the KCCK mobile app and at kcck.org. The great blues man Clarence Gatemouth Brown from his release Timeless from back in 2004, great version of Jay McShann's Jumpin' the Blues. That also featured, Larry Marshall taking the organ solo and Dennis Taylor, there we go, on tenor sax. All there with the great guitarist Clarence Gatemouth Brown. That was the Interplay Jazz Orchestra at the start from Bite Your Tongue, one that came out this past spring. And that was a version of an old Julie Stein standard. It's been a long, long time. Gary Henderson did the arrangement. Solos on that one from John Marshall on tenor sax and Chris Donahue on alto for the Interplay Jazz Orchestra. I've got a brand new one from the great flute player Allie Ryerson for New Music Monday coming up this hour. Also new things from Carlos Enriquez, Richard Barada, Juan Carlos Quintero, also from his latest release. Let's open up with a classic from Weather Report. This from their Heavy Weather release from back in 1977. With Jaco Pastorius on the bass, Wayne Shorter on tenor sax, Alex Acuna on the drum, Joe Zavanul doing the keyboard work on his great tune, A Remark You Made.

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Iowa's Jazz Station, 88.3 KCCK. That's brand new from flutist Ali Ryerson. The Ali Ryerson Quartet, the name of the group, and the name of the new CD out for ACR Records. And that was one of Ali's originals called Cold Snap. She had Larry Hamm on the piano, Lou Pappas on the bass, and Tom Melito on the drums in that quartet, with Ali playing both the flute and alto flute on that release. Mark Winkler ahead of that, his tune Snappin' on the 2 and 4, featuring Grant Geisman on the guitar there from Mark's new release, Love Comes First, which you'll find on Cathay Pacific Records, and Weather Report at the start with Joe Zawinul's A Remark You Made. 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Mostly cloudy and windy today with a chance for showers and thunderstorms. High of around 90. We'll see partly cloudy skies tonight with, again, maybe some showers and storms possible, down around 70 for the low. Tomorrow should be mostly sunny and much cooler with a high of 82. Sunshine and 78 for the high on Wednesday. For now, it is 77. Looks like some rain just to the north of the corridor. Looks like it'll be making its way into our area here in the next hour or so. Here's one from Harry James now. He was in the studio on this date back in 1955. Harry James in Hi-Fi. This would be the second, what would be three sessions for this release. And this one, a day they brought in the great vocalist Helen Forrest to several tunes on this release. It's also featuring Harry James on the trumpet. You got Helen on the vocals. Willie Smith has the alto sax solo. It's Jack Mathis' arrangement of Julie Stein and Sammy Kahn's It's Been a Long, Long Time on KCCK.

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This is 88.3 KCCK, also at 106.9 FM in Iowa City, Coralville, and North Liberty. Bassist and arranger Carlos Enriquez from Monk Conclave, that great new release he has out, self-released on his own label. They're doing a version of a couple of Monk tunes, Evidence of 4-in-1 for Carlos Enriquez there. Started off the set with Harry James doing some recording on this date back in 1955 for Harry James in Hi-Fi. We heard his version there of It's Been a Long, Long Time that featured the vocal work of Helen Forrest. KCCK is supported by Little Village, Iowa's independent news, arts, and culture magazine, distributed monthly at over 800 pickup locations throughout the state since 2001. 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Well, week three of KCCK's birthday bash, 50th birthday bash at Knollridge Park, brought together some of the biggest talents in Iowa blues, the Kings of the Blues, featuring the Linn County All-Stars, the Janies, Kevin Bird, and very special guests, had everyone singing the blues in a very good way, long after dark. They're featured this week at our Wednesday night special, 6 o'clock Wednesday night, here on Iowa's Jazz Station. Well, today is a birthday to the bassist Peter Ind, born in England on this date back in 1928, lived at the age of 93, became a professional musician in his early 20s, made his way to the States by working in the house band on the Queen Mary for 3 years. Beginning in 1949, he would settle in New York City in 1951 and taught music, performed, recorded pianist to composer Lenny Tristano in that cool school that he had with Lee Konitz, among others. He was kind of played with Lee Konitz, among others, there. And that cool school, he didn't stick to that style. He played and performed with drummer and bandleader Buddy Rich, obviously extremely opposite musical conception there. He would also work with tenor saxophonist Booker Irvin, did piano work with pianist Mal Waldron. He always had an interest in the recording process that rivaled his activities as a bassist. His first move was to buy a simple single-track tape machine in 1953, and by 1957, he had laid out the moolah for a much more state-of-the-art equipment and was one of the first engineers to record live jazz in stereo. He would record with Zoot Sims and Booker Little, among others, and relocated to Big Sur in 1963, stayed there for 3 years before heading back to England, and set up his own Bass Clef Club in London around that time as well. Here's Peter Ind with Lee Konitz from The Real Lee Konitz, a release he recorded, in fact, at the Midway Lounge in Pittsburgh, engineered by bassist Peter Ind as well. He set up the mics, and when the group was ready to record, he ran to the dressing room where the tape recorder was, turned it on, and then ran upstairs and gave the go sign. This, again, from 1957. With Peter Ind on the bass, of course, Lee Konitz on the alto sax, got Billy Bauer on the guitar, Dick Scott on the drums, Don Ferreira also doing some trumpet work on this one. This is one of Lee Konitz's originals called Pennies in Minor on KCCK.

with all crazy ideas. But I knew it was happening, I knew I was a genius. What's so strange if you know that you're a wizard at three? I guess that this was meant to be. Now I heard little children were supposed to sleep tight, and that's why I drank a fifth of vodka one night. My parents got frantic, didn't know what to do, but I saw some crazy scenes before I came to. Now do you think I was crazy? I'm a hippie

All That Jazz from Kirkwood Community College, 88.3 KCCK. Richard Barada there from Another Kind of Bird, reimagining Charlie Parker, in this instance, Moose the Mooch. Nice work from Paul Rossman on the congas there, Paul Bolenbeck on the guitar, Vincent Herring, alto sax among the players, with drummer Richard Barada. More work from Ernie Wilkins before that, the great arranger, composer, saxophonist born on the state back in 1922, lived at the age of 77. His arrangement there of Annie Ross's Twisted for Mark Murphy in his release Raw from back in 1961. And Lee Konitz at the start from the real Lee Konitz. We heard Pennies in My Room featuring the bass work there. Peter Ind, born on the state back in 1928 in England, lived to the age of 93. KCCK's concert calendar lists jazz and blues events in Iowa, as well as major Midwest cities. 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Get Hollis in here next with your jazz, and in the midday hours, this is one from Julian Lodge to take me out today. This is from his recent release called Scenes from Above that came out back at the beginning of this year. It's a quartet with John Medeski on keyboards, Jorge Rader on the bass, Kelly Mollison on the drums and percussion. This is Julian's tune called Havens on KCCK.

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Poinciana, a lovely take on a classical tune, a little classic tune, traditional Cuban folk song, composed there by Buddy Bernier, Nat Simon. Featuring, well, it comes to us from the album The Song of Love from Juan Carlos Quintero. And Juan Carlos there featured, of course, on guitar with Eddie Resto on the bass, Joy De Leon on percussion, Joe Rotondi piano, Aaron Servati on the drums. Good morning. I'm Hollis Monroe. Happy week. This has been such a great week and great weekend, too. We had our jazz camps, the middle school jazz camp last week. Thank you so much for all those youngsters who participated. What an amazing, amazing group of talented people. It's New Music Monday, and we have music from Charlie Wood, vocalist and keyboardist Charlie Wood. Your Love Is My Home, the name of his new release for New Music Monday. Also,

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Iowa's Jazz Station, 88.3 KCCK. That one comes to us from Nation Beat, their 2020 release, The Royal Chase. And from it, well, that piece is called Seranda for Lia, written by Scott Kettner and Rob Curto. Featuring, you got Mariel Bilstein on trombone, you got Mark Collins on trumpet, Scott Kettner himself on drums, Paul Carlin on sax and doing the horn arrangement, Joe Carrera on sousaphone. We began this morning with one from the Red Garland Trio, recorded on yesterday's date, back in 1961 at the Plaza Sound Studios in New York City, from Bright and Breezy on Green Dolphin Street, with Red Garland on piano, Sam Jones bass, Charlie Persip on the drums, and brand new for New Music Monday, keyboardist and vocalist Charlie Wood, his new Stunt Records release for 2026, Your Love Is My Home. And from it, well, that's a lovely tune penned by Jimmy Rolls and Norma Winstone, A Timeless Place. 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Well, taking a quick look at our forecast. Well, we're going to see mostly cloudy skies today. It will be windy. We do have a chance of showers and thunderstorms. We'll see a high of around 90 degrees. Tonight, partly cloudy with showers and thunderstorms again possible, an overnight low of around 70. Tomorrow, mostly sunny with a high of 82. As we look ahead, Wednesday, mostly sunny and a high of 78. Thursday, mostly sunny at 80. And Friday, mostly sunny and a high of 80 degrees. What a day difference a day makes, right? Record high today, 105. We hit that on this date in 1901. The normal average high is around 83. Currently, cloudy skies, 80 degrees outside our studios here on the Kirkwood Community College campus.

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Roger Glenn from his 2025 release, My Latin Heart. And that was Zombo's Mambo. Featuring Roger there on the flute, joined by Dave K. Matthews at the piano, Ray Obiedo on guitar, David Belove on the bass, Paul Van Wangingen on the drums, Derek Rolando on congas. And just before that, the wonderful Carmen Bradford. Carmen Bradford celebrated her 66th birthday yesterday. Carmen, out of Austin, Texas, sang with the Count Basie Orchestra from 1983 to 1991. She was the last singer hired by Basie, as a matter of fact. Currently associate professor of vocal jazz at Michigan State. From her amazing records release in 1992, Finally Yours, Carmen Bradford there with You Must Believe in Spring. It's an all-new look for the blues on KCCK as we welcome Ed English to the Friday Blues. One of Iowa's top bass players, Ed is an original member of the Blues Instigators and the Beaker Brothers, who also performed with Johnny Kilowatt, the Tanya English Band, and others. He'll be bringing you the best in classic and current blues each week. And the Beaker Street Hour has returned, too. It's Big Shoes Friday Blues with Uncle Ed on KCCK.

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Jazz 88.3 KCCK. Convergence, the name of that tune, from the Helensung Big Band, their brand new release, Oracles. Written by Helensung, it featured Alex Norris on trumpet, Helen herself on the piano, John Ellis on tenor sax. Kicked it off with one from George Benson from Bad Benson. Paul Desmond's Take Five, featuring George Benson and Phil Upchurch on guitars, Kenny Barron on the piano, Ron Carter on the bass, and Steve Gadd on the drums. Yesterday was the birthday of bassist Phil Upchurch out of Chicago, born yesterday's date, 1941, left us just last year, 2025, at the age of 84. And in the middle, Lola Albright from her album Lola Wants You. Lola Albright, born on this date in 1924, with us to the age of 92 in 2017. Singer, actress, probably best known for playing the sultry singer Edie Hart, the girlfriend of Private Eye Peter Gunn for all three seasons of the TV series Peter Gunn. Lola Albright there from Lola Wants You, A Man, A Man, A Man. It's easier than ever to enjoy Iowa's Jazz Station on the go. 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

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The DZ Combo from their 2026 release, It's Just Your Turn. Fatally Cool, the name of that tune. Danny Zanger, keyboardist and composer, with Jeremy Jones on the bass, Benjamin Drury on trumpet, Dan McNamara on the drums. And preceding it, baritone saxophonist Lee Pilzer from her new release, Keep Holding On. We heard J's and K's. Lee Pilzer, she's the composer, also on baritone sax, joined by Paul Brockter on the Hammond B3, Greg Holloway on drums, Allie Haney Albrecht on trumpet. Good morning, I'm Hollis Monroe. Happy Monday, everybody. New music from Blue Lou Marini. Lou Marini and the Italian Groovers, brand new release called Playtime, coming up in our first set this hour. Kicking things off, one from Triology featuring Scott Hamilton from their release The Slow Road of 2025. Miles Black at the piano, Bill Kuhn on guitar, Jody Prosnick on the bass, Scott Hamilton on the tenor. Starting off with Randy Weston's

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Iowa's Jazz Station, 88.3 KCCK. Brand new for New Music Monday, that's Blue Lou Marini. Yeah, the great Blue Lou's been around for quite a while. Been part of several influential groups, including the Blues Brothers. From his new release from Lou Marini and the Italian Groovers, Playtime. That's a Lou Marini original. L'Uccello d'Oro, Golden Bird. Lou Marini on flute. Alessandro Chiappetta on the guitar. Gianluca Dieno on the keyboards. Enzo Zirilli on drums. Began that set with one from Triology from The Slow Road, their release on Cellar Music for 2025. And from that, we heard Randy Weston's High Fly, Miles Black on piano, Bill Kuhn guitar, Jody Prosnick on the bass, Scott Hamilton on tenor, and from the Benny Carter Songbook, Volume 1. Benny Carter there with on the alto sax, backed up by Warren Vache on cornet, Chris Neville at the piano, Steve Laspina on the bass, Sherman Ferguson on drums, our vocalists, Carmen Bradford, who turned 66 yesterday, and Kenny Rankin for All That Jazz. 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It'll be mostly cloudy and windy today, a chance of showers and thunderstorms, a high of around 90 degrees. Tonight, partly cloudy, chance of showers and thunderstorms still continuing and an overnight low of around 70. Tomorrow, what a difference a day makes. Mostly sunny with a high of 82. Wednesday, mostly sunny and 78 for a high. And then we wrap up the work week Thursday, mostly sunny with a high of 80. And Friday, mostly sunny with a high of 80. Right now, thunderstorms and 80 degrees outside our studios here on the Kirkwood Community College campus.

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Trio de Paz and Joe Locke caught live at Jazz Baltica, part of the Max Jazz series. That was Doña Maria, written by Duduca da Fonseca, featuring Trio de Paz, Romero Lobambo on guitar, Nielsen Mata on the bass, Duduca da Fonseca himself on the drums, special guest Joe Locke on the vibes. And just before that, the Melton Mustafa Orchestra, featuring Jesse Jones Jr., St. Louis Blues, the name of the album. And from that, we heard Little Old Groove Maker, featuring Melton Mustafa himself on the trumpet solo. What's new this week at the movies? And is it worth seeing? Well, join myself, Hollis Monroe, along with my co-hosts, Monica, Ron, Phil, and Scott, for a weekly look at what's good and what's not so good in streaming and at the theater on KCCK's Talking Pictures. 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

0: All that jazz from Kirkwood Community College. 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Tumbao Bravo with Paul Vornhagen. Joy of the Mambo, their new live release. And from it, that's a classic by Tad Dameron on a misty night. Paul Vornhagen there on tenor sax. Dave Rajewski on trumpet. Armando Vega on congas. Olman Piedra on timbales. Kurt Schreitmüller on the piano. Patrick Prudy on the bass. Kicked it off with one from Lenny Tristano. Lenny Tristano, back in 1955 here, Lenny Live, for their take on East 32nd. When I say there, I mean Lenny Tristano at the piano, Jeff Morton on the drums, Peter Ind on the bass. Bassist Peter Ind, born on this date back in 1928. He was with us till the age of 93, bless him, left us in 2021. And in the middle, recorded on this date in 1955. Harry James and his orchestra with Harry on the trumpet, Willie Smith on the alto, and Helen Forrest, our vocalist for I've Heard That Song Before, recorded on this date in Hollywood in 1955. 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
1: Thank you, Hollis. Andy Burnham has taken office as the 7th British Prime Minister in just over a decade. He set out on an ambitious vision to decentralize power and improve public services. Burnham officially became Prime Minister today after meeting King Charles. He succeeds Keir Starmer, who resigned after losing support in his own Labour Party. The U.S. military carried out a wave of airstrikes in Iran over the weekend. Iran retaliated with attacks on Bahrain, home of the U.S. Navy's 5th Fleet, and says it disabled two oil tankers that attempted to transit the Strait of Hormuz without Iran's permission. U.S. gas prices have jumped to an average of $4 a gallon amid the new round of attacks between the U.S. and Iran. According to AAA, the national average for a gallon of regular at $4 compares to $3.14 a year ago. Gas prices in Iowa are up 11 cents in the past week, according to Gas Buddy, and now average $3.81 a gallon. That's 23 cents higher than a month ago and 91 cents higher than a year ago. The average price in Cedar Rapids as of Sunday was $3.85, up 3 cents from the week before. The average price in Iowa City was also $3.85, up 6 cents from the week before. Iowa is among at least 34 states where cases of an intestinal illness are being reported. State health officials confirm 112 cases of cyclospora in the state this year. That's up from 57 cases reported at the same time last year. Investigators suspect contaminated lettuce and prepackaged salad greens. As many as 7,000 people have been sickened across the U.S. A Cedar Rapids man is accused of robbing a store at gunpoint Saturday. A criminal complaint says 18-year-old Cedric Sanders pointed a gun at a person while committing theft at a retail store on 1st Avenue Northeast and used the gun to aid his getaway. Sanders faces first-degree robbery and several weapons charges. On Wall Street, the Dow was down 124 points at 52,022. The NASDAQ is up 150 points. The S&P 500 up 20 points. 88.3 weather, mostly cloudy and windy this afternoon. A chance of showers and thunderstorms with a high around 90. Tonight, partly cloudy, showers and thunderstorms possible, a low around 70. Tomorrow, mostly sunny with a high of 82. Wednesday, mostly sunny with a high of 78. Currently cloudy skies, light rain, and 80 degrees. I'm George Dorman on 88.3 KCCK.

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Recorded in December of 2004. Up at Corey Weed's Cellar Jazz Club in Vancouver, B.C. for Cellar Live. David Fathead Newman, joined by the Tilden Webb Trio, Cellar Groove, appropriately the name of the album. And from it, that was Hank Mobley's This I Dig of You, David Fathead Newman on tenor, Tilden Webb at the piano keyboard, Jody Prosnick on the bass, heard Jody Prosnick with Triology earlier, and Jesse Cahill on the drums. I'm Hollis Monroe. Happy Monday, everybody. I'm so glad you could be here. Hope you had a great weekend. Hope you're having a nice start to this week as well. About to open the doors to our Jazz Masters for today, and as usual, we'll take a look at folks recording on this date. Harry James and his orchestra, with a couple different vocalists, Helen Forrest, I know for sure, on this date, recording in Hollywood on this date in 1955. Alto man Jackie McLean recording 4, 5, and 6 with the great Van Gelder on this date in 1956. Ella Fitzgerald recording Whisper Not on this date in 1966. Jackie McLean again teaming up this time with Dexter Gordon for The Source on this date in 1973. Roy Eldridge, decidedly live on this date back in 1975. Anthony Braxton, the Montreux Berlin Concerts, recording on this date in 1975. The Al Gray, Jimmy Forrest Quintet, truly wonderful, recording live at Rick's in Chicago on this date in 1978. Robin McKell, in studio for her album Mess Around on this date in 2010. Birthdays today, sax man and arranger, the great Ernie Wilkins, born on this date in 1922, left us in 1999 at the age of 77. Singer Lola Albright, singer and actress Lola Albright, probably remembered best for her role on Peter Gunn back in the 1950s into the 60s. She was born on this date in 1924, the singer with us till the age of 92 in 2017. Bassist Peter Ind, born on this date in 1928. He just left us in 2021 at the age of 93. Saxophonist Charles Tyler was born on this date in 1941. He left us at the age of 50 in 1992. And the great guitarist Carlos Santana. Santana, 79 years young today. Happy birthday. And we'll kick it off with one from Jackie McLean's 4, 5, and 6 prestige release recorded by the great Van Gelder on this date in 1956. Featuring Jackie here on alto sax, joining him Donald Byrd sitting in on trumpet, Hank Mobley on tenor, you've got Mal Waldron at the piano keyboard, Doug Watkins on the bass, and Mr. A.T. Arthur Taylor on the drums. Kicking off our Jazz Masters, this is their take on a great one from the pen of Charlie Byrd Parker, Confirmation.

Your Jazz Oasis in High Definition, Iowa's Jazz Station, 88.3 KCCK. Well, as you heard, that was a live recording, recorded in June of 1989 at La Villette in Paris, France. The Paris All-Star Blues, featuring Jay McShann with his great orchestra. There's a tribute to Charlie Parker. Jay McShann Kansas City Band with the Jumpin' Blues, arranged by Ernie Wilkins, whose birthday we're celebrating. Ernie Wilkins, born on this date in 1922, with us till 1999. Jazz saxophonist, conductor, and a well-known arranger. He spent several years with Count Basie, as a matter of fact. He also composed for Tommy Dorsey, Clark Terry, Dizzy Gillespie. Was music director for albums by Nat Adderley, Dinah Washington, Sarah Vaughan, Buddy Rich, and more. The Jumpin' Blues, a Jay McShann, Charlie Parker number, arranged by the great Ernie Wilkins. And we kick things off with one celebrating an anniversary, recorded by the great Van Gelder on this date in 1956 for Prestige Records. Jackie McLean from 4, 5, and 6, Confirmation. Jackie McLean on alto sax, joined by Donald Byrd on trumpet, Hank Mobley on the tenor, Mal Waldron piano, Doug Watkins on the bass, and A.A.T. Arthur Taylor on the drums. 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More Jazz Masters coming at you after a quick look at the forecast. Well, after a cloudy, windy, and stormy afternoon, tonight partly cloudy, showers and thunderstorms still possible. We'll see a low of around 70 degrees. Tomorrow, mostly sunny, and what a difference a day makes. A high of 82. It gets better. Wednesday, mostly sunny with a high of 78. And then Thursday and Friday, mostly sunny skies with a high of 80 degrees. The record high today? Well, we hit 105 on this date back in 1901. Normal average high is around 83 degrees.

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Recorded on this date live in 1978 at Rick's in Chicago. From the album Truly Wonderful, the Al Gray, Jimmy Forrest Quintet. Al Gray on trombone, Jimmy Forrest on tenor, Shirley Scott on the piano, John Duke on the bass, Bobby Durham on the drums for Errol Garner's Misty. Jazz 88.3 is a great way to start your workday. Wake up with Bob Stewart every day, weekday morning. George Norman has concise news updates, but the focus is on getting your day started with great music instead of a lot of talk. 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
1: All that jazz from Kirkwood Community College, Jazz 88.3 KCCK. Caught live at Montreux, July 18th, 1990. The wonderful Dee Dee Bridgewater there on the vocal, Bert Vandenbrink on the piano, Hein Vandergain on the bass, Andre Dede Ceccarelli on the drums for Night in Tunisia. 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Joshua Redman, Braxton Cook, the Billy Hart Quartet, and Joel Ross's Good Vibes will perform at Club Hancher Set, while Snarky Puppy will play on the main stage. 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

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Recorded live in Antibes, France on this date in 1975 for Pablo Records, produced by Norman Granz. Roy Eldridge, decidedly in Antibes. And from it, that was, of course, Hackensack. Roy Eldridge on the trumpet, Johnny Griffin on tenor sax, Ray Bryant at the piano, but taking that piano solo, that was Milt Jackson. Also, we heard Joe Pass on guitar, Niels Henning Orsted Peterson on the bass, and great Louis Belson on the drums. Wraps up our Jazz Masters for today. I'm Hollis Monroe. Thanks for joining us. Coming up, new music from Mick Goodrick and Fred Hurst. They got together for a new album called Feebles, Fables, and Ferns. Brand new for New Music Monday coming up. Iowa's Jazz Station presents Summer's Last Great Party, Jazz Under the Stars. It's four nights of outstanding music in one of Iowa's most scenic parks. This year, we present four groups who have never headlined in Knoll Ridge Park before. We lead off on August 6th with the Joy Schnibbelin Quartet. On August 13th, it's the Paul Lichty Jazz Orchestra. August 20th, the Vivian Shanley Quartet. And KCCK's album and CD sale. We close on August 27th with Vandello. Plus, young artists from area high schools and colleges to open each concert. 6:30 p.m. in Cedar Rapids Knoll Ridge Park, each Thursday in August. 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Let's begin this hour with one from the Oscar Peterson Trio, a Verve release from back in 1962. From West Side Story, Oscar Peterson at the piano, Ray Brown here again on the bass, Ed Thigpen on the drums. This is Jet Song.

0: Your Jazz Oasis in High Definition, Iowa's Jazz Station, 88.3 KCCK, brand new for New Music Monday. An ECM release from guitarist Mick Goodrick and pianist Fred Hirsch. Feebles, Fables, and Ferns, the name of their new release, and from it that piece is called Falling Grace. Began the hour with one from the Oscar Peterson Trio's West Side Story Verve release of 1962. From that we heard Jet Song, Oscar Peterson on the piano, Ray Brown on bass, Ed Thigpen on the drums. And from his album Double Rainbow, the late great Kevin Mahogany there, backed up by Kenny Barron on the piano, Ray Drummond on bass, Ralph Moore on tenor, Louis Nash on the drums for All Blues. 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Today's edition of Soundbeat coming up in a moment. First, a quick look at the forecast. Mostly cloudy and windy this afternoon, a chance of showers and thunderstorms and a high of around 90 degrees. Tonight, partly cloudy with showers and thunderstorms possible and a low of around 70. Tomorrow, mostly sunny and a high of 82. By Wednesday, mostly sunny and 78. Thursday and Friday, mostly sunny with highs of 80 degrees. Well, currently, after that front went through with the storms, it's a bit cooler out there. It's cloudy and 79 degrees outside our studios here on the Kirkwood Community College campus.
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1: While Howard Hughes's aviation career is popularly associated with the Spruce Goose, the Hughes H-1 Racer set the land plane airspeed record in 1935, and it occupies a place in history that exists now, and it may very well forever. Speaking of that, you're listening to Now and Forever from Tchaikovsky's Sixth Symphony. It was used in the 1943 film The Outlaw, which Hughes produced. As for its place in aviation history, when the H-1 broke the record by traveling 352 miles per hour, it was the last civilian plane to do so. As we know from Leonardo DiCaprio, and researchers, of course, Hughes was a man consumed with success. Upon crash landing the H-1 in its initial test run, he stepped from the downed plane and announced, "We can fix her. She'll go faster." Get on the beat. Like us on Facebook and tweet at us at On The Soundbeat. Soundbeat is produced at the Belfer Audio Archive, Syracuse University Library. I'm Brett Barry.

blues, news, and all that jazz. 88.3 KCCK, also at 106.9 FM in Iowa City, Coralville, and North Liberty. Norman Headman and Tropique 96 from their release Healing Hands. That's one for Ahmad. 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CollinsCU.org. Well, there's no afternoon slump on Iowa's Jazz Station. Mr. Ron Atkins will keep you energized with great music right up until quitting time, and he'll inject some soul into your drive home with Funkin' Five, too. 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

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Jazz 88.3 KCCK from our featured album for July of 2026. Eponymous release from this group, The Breaks. Brand new groove with some old favorites in it. From there, that was Party Like a Rich Kid. The Breaks are Eddie Roberts on guitar, Robert Walter on keyboard, Stanton Moore on the drums, Pedro Segundo on percussion, Brad Walker on sax, John Michael Bradford on trumpet, and Big Sam Williams on trombone. We began that set with one from the late great trumpeter, arranger, bandleader Carl Saunders. From his release Out of the Blue from 1996, we heard his take on Chopin's Minute Waltz. Carl Saunders, trumpeter and leader, Roger Kellaway at the piano, Buster Williams on the bass, Santo Savino on the drums, and in the middle, well, continue to celebrate the birthday of Lola Albright. Lola Jean Albright, born on this date in 1924, with us to 2017. Singer and actress, best known for playing the sultry singer Edie Hart, the girlfriend of Private Eye Peter Gunn on all three seasons of the series. From her album Lola Wants You, Lola Albright with I've Got a Crush on You. KCCK is part of the community outreach of Kirkwood Community College. Kirkwood is a great place to continue on with music and performing after high school. The college offers nearly $150,000 in music scholarships each year, and you don't have to be a music major to receive scholarship money. Kirkwood is the only community college in Iowa accredited by the National Association of Schools of Music, and there are agreements that make it easy to transfer to the music programs at Coe College, UNI, and the University of Iowa. 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Well, that does it for me today. Mr. Ron Atkins is up next, though, and he's got some good stuff in the next hour, including Zenza Drevic, his new one called New Paradigm for New Music Monday, Ben Patterson's Stretch, Gabriel Mark Hasselback, now out with Volume 4 of Mid-Century Modern, and for Funk at 5, we're tracking through some groundbreaking early funk you may never have heard before. All that coming up next here on Jazz 88.3 KCCK. 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

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Kalen Cardello on the keys. His debut album as a leader called Chapter One. This went out last September for Jazzbird Records. We heard one of his originals. Kalen Cardello wrote Gone Fishin', featuring Jonathan Meir Cotton on the bass and Domo Branch on the drums. Little help on a couple of tracks from Chris Lewis on tenor saxophone. Chapter One from Kalen Cardello, Gone Fishin'. And from Erica von Kleist on the piccolo. Amazing work on the piccolo. We know how to pick 'em, the name of the song. Yago Vasquez on the piano, Norco Ueda on the bass, and Anton Kott on the drums. Little help from Jennifer Krupa on trombone, John Ellis on tenor sax on this album. It's called Pick Pocket, P-I-C-C, referencing the jazz piccolo as played by Erica von Kleist. Good afternoon. Ron Adkins with you for Afternoon Jazz. Happy New Music Monday. We've got a whole lot of brand new work to debut today, and we're going to kick it off with a couple in this set. One from an old friend. We got a little bit from Lou Marini. Remember him from the Blues Brothers? Blue Lou? He's got a band called the Italian Groovers. We're going to check that out. I've got Eliana Elias on the way from Al Vivo. And we're going to start with a brand new one from Zed Zadravec from his album New Paradigm. He is on piano for one called Seeking Spirit on Jazz 88.3 KCCK.

0: San Francisco. You're amazing.
1: Wow, did you see that?
0: Só danço samba, só danço samba, vai. 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

Your jazz oasis in high definition, Iowa's Jazz Station, 88.3 KCCK. That was Lou Marini. You might remember him. You of a certain age will definitely remember him from the Blues Brothers and a little bit of Saturday Night Live as well. Lou Marini and the Italian Groovers from their new album. It's called Playtime. Lou Marini on saxophone, flute, and various and sundry other woodwinds. Alessandro Chiappetta on electric guitar, Gianluca Deleno on the Hammond C3 organ, and Enzo Zarelli on the drums for the Diamond Jig from Playtime, Lou Marini and the Italian Groovers. Before that, Eliana Elias, wonderful Brazilian artist from Ao Vivo, the name of the album, recorded live in San Francisco at the San Francisco Jazz Center, and we heard Sodanza Samba, Antonio Carlos Jobim original. And starting off that set, the first of two brand new ones today as part of New Music Monday, Zen Zandravec from the album New Paradigm. Zen Zandravec on piano with Todd Bashor on the alto saxophone and a bunch of other great artists on this one doing one called Seeking Spirit from Marmite Records. Well, KCCK is Iowa's Jazz Station, locally owned and operated and always commercial-free, thanks to the generous support of the people who donate to keep jazz alive, great people such as Julie Tallman. 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Partly cloudy skies, going to stay kind of windy. And they're not ruling out another chance of showers and thunderstorms coming up later this afternoon with a high of around 90. I don't think we're going to get there. It's nice and cool outside. Partly cloudy skies with showers and thunderstorms possible again tonight with a low of around 70. And for tomorrow, mostly sunny skies and a high of 82 degrees. And then the bottom kind of falls out. And we have some lovely temperatures for the end of the week. Currently at KCCK, like I said, it's rather nice out there. 83 degrees is our current temp as afternoon jazz continues. Music on the way from Brett Zvacek and his quintet. We're going to start though with Ben Patterson on trombone in a quintet with Miles Brown on bass, Todd Harrison on drums, Harry Appleman on the keys, Sean Purcell on guitar for Oops, Wrong Timeline, a Ben Patterson composition and arrangement on Jazz 88.3 KCCK.

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Music from Brent Zvacek and his quintet. Brent Zvacek, an Iowa native, is now making it very well on the East Coast. He's hitting a lot of gigs out in the East Coast. Brent Zvacek on trombone, John Ballantyne on piano, John Nugent on tenor sax, Doug Weiss on bass, and Scott Newman on the drums. We heard Wooden Wheel from Brent Zvacek and his quintet from the album Day in May. And from Ben Patterson on trombone. He wrote and arranged all the pieces for this Origin record release. It's called Stretch. And from this one, Oops, Wrong Timeline. Well, Saul Lubaroff is one of Iowa's leading jazz, R&B, and blues sax players. Listen every weekend as he spins some of his favorite tunes, old and new, with a performer's unique insight. 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Got kind of a coincidental set coming up. In just a little bit, we're going to be hearing from Kurt Elling, Charlie Hunter, and their latest project of Super Blue. It's called Guilty Pleasures, Volume 2. This one came out in December of last year. And we're going to start our set with Gabriel Mark Hasselbach from his new album. It's called Mid-Century Modern, Volume 4, featuring Corey Weeds, Jeff Lorber, Miles Black, and a host of others for the song Super Blue on Jazz 88.3 KCCK.

All that jazz from Kirkwood Community College. We are Jazz 88.3 KCCK. Pharoah Sanders and his quartet from the album Welcome to Love. This one from Evidence Records, featuring Pharoah Sanders on saxophone with William Henderson on piano, Stafford James on bass, and Eccleston W. Wainwright Jr. on the drums. And Say It Over and Over Again, the Frank Lesser, Jimmy McHugh standard from Pharoah Sanders and his quartet. Before that, from Kurt Elling, Charlie Hunter and Super Blue, featuring the Hunter Tones as their horn section. That was Sharp Dressed Man, the ZZ Top tune turned into a jazz standard written by Frank Beard and Billy Gibbons. And from their album, Guilty Pleasures, Volume 2, and their group name, Super Blue, which coincidentally is the title of the song we just started with, Mid-Century Modern, Volume 4, from Gabriel Mark Hasselbach. And we heard Super Blue featuring Gabriel on trumpet, Miles Black on piano, Joel Fountain on drums, Lawrence Mollerup on the bass. And let's see, Corey Weed's lending his tenor saxophone as well. This one from Wind Tunnel Records and Gabriel Mark Hasselbach. We'll get the first word on new jazz releases along with KCCK programs and events when you subscribe to our email newsletter. 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Afternoon Jazz continues. Music from Larry Carlton. This comes from a compilation called Casino Lights, 1999, from Warner Brothers Records. And from this one, here's Larry Carlton on guitar doing Cold Duck Time on Jazz 88.3 KCCK.

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From a compilation called Casino Lights 99. This one actually came out in 2000 from Warner Brothers Records. Nice collection of smooth jazz artists like Rick Braun, Kenny Garrett, Boney James, 4Play. And, of course, Kirk Whalum. And Larry Carlton doing Cold Duck Time. Nice rendition of Cold Duck Time from Casino Lights, 1999. Good afternoon. Ron Adkins with you for Afternoon Jazz. Hope you're having a wonderful day today. The weather's improved dramatically over the last couple of hours. So time to celebrate with some great music. We'll check the full forecast coming up in just a little bit as well. It's also New Music Monday, where we debut a ton of great new music to the KCCK studios. In fact, we're going to start with one coming up in just a bit. I've got Robin McKell from her album Mess Around on the way. And, as promised, the Allie Ryerson Quartet. Allie Ryerson on the flute with Larry Hamm on piano, Lou Pappas on the bass, and Tom Melito on the drums. Here is 3 and 1, the great Thad Jones classic. 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

Your Jazz Oasis in high definition, Iowa's Jazz Station, 88.3 KCCK. Music from Oscar Peterson and his trio. Oscar Peterson on piano with Neil Tenning, Orsted Peterson on bass, and Terry Clark on the drums. Album produced by Norman Granz from a recording from the Montreux Jazz Festival. And from this one we heard the album is called Nigerian Marketplace, and we heard Cakewalk from Pablo Records. Before that, Robin McKell and the title song to her album Mess Around from 2010. And starting off that set, brand new to KCCK today as part of New Music Monday, the Allie Ryerson Quartet. Allie Ryerson on the flute with Larry Hamm on the piano, Lou Pappas on the bass, Tom Molino on the drums. And from this one, we heard Cold Snap. No, I take it back. Well, I changed my mind mid-sentence, didn't I? 3 and 1 is the one we heard from Thad Jones's catalog, and Allie Ryerson on the flute. 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And as always, thank you for remembering Iowa's Jazz Station. 88.3 weather for this afternoon. Partly cloudy skies. Going to be a little windy today with a chance of showers and thunderstorms still in the forecast and a high of around 90. Excuse me. Tonight, partly cloudy skies with showers and thunderstorms possible and a low of around 70. And for tomorrow, mostly sunny skies, a high of 82, and that gets a little bit lower as the week progresses on as well. Currently at KCCK, we're standing at 87 degrees. As afternoon jazz continues with one of Mike Conrad's early projects. Mike Conrad, a wonderful Iowa-based composer, piano player, and arranger, and big band leader. The early project called the Colossus Big Band, featuring Alexa Tarantino in one of her early gigs as well. And from this one, the album simply called Colossus, here is Little Vikings on Jazz 88.3 KCCK.

Your jazz oasis in high definition, Iowa's Jazz Station, 88.3 KCCK. From the Colossus Big Band, a Iowa project from a bunch of great Iowa musicians and a few from outside the state, but mostly led by Mike Conrad, chief composer on this album, and working with such notables as Levi Salua, Joe Kozlowski, who wrote this piece, and Alexa Tarantino as a student musician. And from this one, we heard Little Vikings from the Colossus Big Band. This one out in 2013, an early project for Mike Conrad. 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And as always, thank you for remembering Iowa's Jazz Station. Music on the way from Mark Winkler from his album Love Comes First. Got a little bit of Allison Oh and her quartet coming up as well. We're going to start with the LaBeouf brothers, however, with music from their album Off Center, featuring Remy LaBeouf on the alto sax, Pascal LaBeouf on the piano, also featuring Dana Stevens on tenor sax, Linda May Han Oh on the bass, and Christian Heumann on the drums. From this one, here is the title song. It's called Off Center. Jazz 88.3 KCCK.

left me a horse from Texas, a house with a mortgage due, a letter with lots of X's, everything but you. You left me some beans from Boston, a bicycle built for two, a memory to get lost in.

0: All that jazz from Kirkwood Community College. We are Jazz 88.3 KCCK. Allison O on the alto saxophone, Todd Pentley on piano, John Maharash on the bass, and Fabio Rugnelli on the drums. Doing an Allison O original for her quartet, we heard one called A Trick of Moonlight from Allison O and her album Wander Wonder. Mark Winkler, before that, from Love Comes First, his most recent release from Cafe Pacific Records, and Everything But You, kind of a duet with another great vocalist, Tom Culver. And starting off that set, the LaBeouf brothers, Remy on the alto sax, Brother Pascal on piano, with Dana Stevens, Linda May Hahn-O, and Christian Heumann rounding out the band. And from this one we heard Off Center from the album of the same name from Soundspore Records. Ron Adkins with you for Afternoon Jazz. Clean Up Your Act with George Dorman coming up in just a couple of moments. We'll start our next set with Ted Rosenthal and his trio from the album The Good Old Days, featuring Ken Poplowski as a guest artist. It's an all-new look for the blues on KCCK as we welcome Ed English to the Friday Blues. One of Iowa's top bass players, Ed is an original member of the Blues Instigators and the Beaker Brothers, who also performs with Johnny Kilowatt, the Tanya English Band, and others. He'll bring you the best in classic and current blues each week, and the Beaker Street Hour has returned too. It's Big Shoes Friday Blues with Uncle Ed on Jazz 88.3 KCCK.
1: The surface temperature of the world's oceans set a record in June. I'm George Dorman with Clean Up Your Act. Scientists from Copernicus, the European Union's Earth Observation Agency, say it surpassed previous records from 2023 and 2024. Brad DeYoung is an oceanographer at Memorial University in Canada. He says we can expect the oceans to keep setting records.
2: Because we keep heating the planet up, and what's perhaps surprising to some is that the ocean has more of this heat that's generated by our greenhouse gases than the atmosphere. So about 90% of the extra heating is in the ocean, not in the atmosphere.
1: Samantha Burgess, deputy director of Copernicus, says marine heatwave events have consequences.
3: Devastating consequences for important ecosystems like coral reefs and seagrass. They also impact the health and quality of fisheries and aquaculture.
1: Warming sea temperatures also threaten humans by fueling more intense hurricanes and accelerating sea level rise. I'm George Dorman on 88.3 KCCK.

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Dave Holland wrote this one. It's called Not For Nothing, from his and John Schofield's collaborative effort from January of this year. It's called Memories of Home. This was one of my favorites that came out and was our featured album for January of 2026. Before that, Ted Rosenthal on piano, working with Ken Poplowski on the clarinet, with Quincy Davis on drums, Noriko Ueda on the bass. And from this one, we heard Sunny Side Up, a Ted Rosenthal original, with him on piano for the album The Good Old Days. Well, Iowa's Jazz Station presents summer's last great party, Jazz Under the Stars. It's four nights of outstanding music in Cedar Rapids' Knoll Ridge Park, in addition to headliners Joey Schneblin, Paul Lichty, Vivian Shanley, and Vandello. Each show will open with a young artist's ensemble. You'll hear Night School from North Scott High, Jazz on 75th from Prairie, the Six-Man Trio from Linmar, and Chase Beitler from Coe College. That's Thursdays in August, beginning at 6:30. 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Good afternoon, Ron Adkins with you for Afternoon Jazz. It is New Music Monday, and I've got a couple more brand new ones that we're debuting today at KCCK. I've got Charlie Wood on the way, Your Love Is My Home. And we're going to start with Mick Goodrick on the guitar. He's working with Fred Hirsch on piano for their new ECM production called Feebles, Fables, and Ferns. From this one, here is Out of Nowhere on Jazz 88.3 KCCK.

0: Your Jazz Oasis in high definition, Iowa's Jazz Station, 88.3 KCCK. From the album Moondance, that was Joe Augustine on piano. And from this one, we heard The Wind, The Rain, and You. This one from Revere Records, going back to 1997 for that one. Before that, music from Charlie Wood on piano and doing the vocals as well for the great Sam Cooke tune, You Send Me. And brand new to KCCK today as part of New Music Monday. The album is called Your Love Is My Home. And starting off that set, another brand new one today as part of New Music Monday, Mick Goodrick on the guitar with Fred Hirsch on piano, collaborating on ECM Records with Feebles, Fables, and Ferns, the name of their new album. And we heard Out of Nowhere. Once again, from Mick Goodrick on guitar, Fred Hirsch on piano. Well, KCCK brings you more than great jazz on the radio. 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A severe thunderstorm warning has been issued for Tama County, running through 5:26 this afternoon. And for the rest of the evening, partly cloudy skies, showers and thunderstorms again possible, and a low of around 70. Tomorrow, mostly sunny skies with a high of 82. Wednesday, beautiful day, mostly sunny skies and a high of 78 degrees. Currently at KCCK with darkening skies, it is 89 degrees as afternoon jazz continues. Music from Brian Auger's Oblivion Express coming up in just a bit. We're going to start, though, with music from the DZ Combo, Danny Zanger and Company, recorded live at the Bell Tower Theater in Dubuque. Here's one called Coffee and Mint on Jazz 88.3 KCCK.
1: This is called Coffee and Mint. This features Danny and I as soloists on here, and it's rad. It's going to be good. Cook it.

0: with blues, news, and all that jazz. 88.3 KCCK, also at 106.9 FM in Iowa City, North Liberty, and, of course, Cedar Rapids, and Coralville. Throw them in as well. Music from Brian Auger's Oblivion Express, Looking in the Eye of the World from 2007. And from this one, we heard Freddy's Flight. This one coming to us from Fuel Records. Danny Zanger leading the DZ Combo. He is the keyboardist and chief composer, along with Benjamin Drury on trumpet, Jeremy Jones on bass, and Dan McNamara on the drums. Recorded live at the Belltown Theater in Dubuque in January of 2026, hence the name Set 2, denoting their second album, Live at the Bell Tower, 124-26. And we heard Coffee and Mint, great tune from the DZ Combo. Ron Adkins with you for Afternoon Jazz. Health and Heartbeat coming up in just a couple of moments. Got Catherine Russell on the way, recorded live at Jazz at Lincoln Center. And we'll start our next set with the Helen Sung Big Band. This is from the album Oracles. That's all coming up in just a moment on Jazz 88.3 KCCK.
1: Here's today's edition of Health in a Heartbeat. Certain kinds of nerve damage have long been considered irreversible. Now a study from researchers at the University of Cambridge might point toward a way to repair the irreparable. As we get older, our brains and bodies take longer to heal from injury. This is especially the case with our central nervous system, the lightning rod between the spinal cord and the brain. Axons, the nerve fibers our neurons zip up and down on to carry messages and control muscle, are less likely to be able to recover from damage. It means an injury to the brain or spinal cord has a greater chance of resulting in permanent paralysis. In the study, researchers grew tiny brains the size of peas from stem cells. Then they added on to the models, creating miniature versions of the brain's spinal system. Because the parts are separate in the body, scientists kept them apart in the lab, too. The result? Axons grew from the brain cells to the spinal cord, bridging the gap. It created a working neural circuit that prompted microscopic groups of muscle cells to contract. The organoids were maintained in the lab for more than 365 days. After the 150th day, however, researchers noticed a difference. The axons were less capable of regrowing. This points to a biological switch that flips once neurons begin maturing and creating synapses. When researchers blocked it, the axons went back to regenerating. Although further research is necessary, scientists note this is a successful instance in which stem cell organoids mimicked real human systems. They may have been miniature, but potential impacts could be larger than life. This edition of Health in a Heartbeat is brought to you by University of Florida Health, committed to advancing excellence in patient care, research, and education, and by WUFT-FM. For more information or to subscribe to our weekly e-newsletter, please visit our website, heartbeatradio.org.

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We are Jazz 88.3 KCCK. The Benny Goodman Quartet. Benny Goodman on clarinet, the legendary Lionel Hampton on vibes, Teddy Wilson on piano, and Gene Krupa on the drums. What a quartet. For Ida, Sweet as Apple Cider, from a compilation called After You've Gone, Benny Goodman's Trio and Quartet Sessions from Bluebird Records. Before that, music from Catherine Russell, recorded live at Jazz at Lincoln Center, and a really incredible arrangement of Old Man River, taking it from a lament into a kind of a protest song on this one. Catherine Russell singing with Matt Munisteri on guitar, Ben Patterson on the piano, Russell Hall on bass, and Domo Branch on the drums. Great horn section behind her as well. And from Helen Sung and her big band, the album is called Oracles, came out in June. And we heard Wayne's World, one dedicated to Wayne Shorter from Sunnyside Records. Helen Sung on piano, rest of the rhythm section, Vicente Archer on bass, Adam Cruz on drums, and Samuel Torres on percussion. KCCK is part of the community outreach of Kirkwood Community College. 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In addition to personal enrichment courses ranging from cooking to yoga, Kirkwood Continuing Education offers professional development, certification and renewal, and mandated training for various professions. 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Ron Adkins with you for Afternoon Jazz. Funk at 5, coming up a little bit after 5 o'clock. Until then, I've got music on the way from Neil Minor from his album Invisibility. Got a little bit of Nick Finzer as well. Want to keep you updated on the weather. The latest weather watches and warnings that have come across so far has been a continuation of the severe thunderstorm warning for Tama County. They've now extended that to run through 5:48 p.m. The same thing for the one for Benton and Linn County. That one also is running until 5:48 p.m. this evening. We will keep you updated as they keep coming across the wire. Till then, music from Neil Minor on the upright bass for his album Invisibility. And here is A Clever Air on Jazz 88.3 KCCK.

50 years of all that jazz, Jazz 88.3 KCCK, Cedar Rapids and Iowa City, with additional service to Johnson County on translator K295 AC, Iowa City. Music from Nick Finzer, wonderful trombonist. He is the son of flautist Sherry Finzer, and I can see the talent runs in the family. This one out from 2020, featuring Lucas Pino, doing some of the reed work on this. Alec Wentz on guitar, Glenn Zaleski on piano, Dave Barron on bass, and Jimmy McBride on the drums. And we heard The Weatherman with Nick Finzer on trombone for Outside In Music and his album Cast of Characters. And from the album Invisibility, this one from Neil Minor, all the songs written on this album by Neil Minor, including A Clever Air from Cellar Records, Neil Minor on the upright bass, working with Chris Byers on tenor saxophone and Jason Tiemann on the drums. Let's take a quick look at the KCCK concert calendar for today, a little bit into the future. In fact, let's start in the future. Jazz in July, coming up on Tuesday the 21st with the Carson Parker Quartet and West Des Moines Valley Jazz Combo. That starts at 5:30 on the lawn of Hoyt Sherman Place in Des Moines. Keiko Matsui is at the City Winery Tuesday night in Chicago. And the Mike DeMasso Quartet playing live at the Opus Concert Cafe in Cedar Rapids on Wednesday the 22nd. And that's a 7:30 gig. KCCK's concert calendar lists jazz and blues events in Iowa as well as major Midwest cities. When you're in the mood for live music around town or on the road, visit the concert calendar under the events tab at kcck.org. Good afternoon. Ron Adkins with you for Afternoon Jazz. Really quick, severe thunderstorm warnings in effect until 5:48 p.m. for Tama, Benton, and Linn counties. We'll keep you updated as they come through. Till then, it's time for Funk at 5, your daily dose of Get Down. And today we're going to do some artists that from the early 70s that you may not have heard before. Some of them were kind of regional. Some of them had kind of bubbling below the top 40 hit level. And we're going to play a bunch of those because it's all really great music, including one called Runaway Love from Linda Clifford. This is probably the most recent one we're going to play today. Came out in 1978. Great soul tune, marketed as a disco tune, which got it onto the disco charts. We're going to kick it off and see what you think. Linda Clifford, Runaway Love, kicking off Jazz 88.3, KCCK's Funk at 5.

Your jazz oasis in high definition. Iowa's Jazz Station, 88.3 KCCK. Wrapping up Funk at 5 for this Monday afternoon with three that you may or may not have heard of before. I'm going to try and pull some obscurities out because, man, they groove throughout this week. Let's see. We just finished up with the Apollo Commander since today was the anniversary of the first moon landing. I thought the Apollo Commanders was appropriate for the day. Doing a little James Brown medley of I Made a Mistake and Low Down Popcorn. Took this one from a compilation called Cold Heat from Now and Again Records. And was recorded in 1969, appropriately. And before that, the Notations and their song Super People from the Notations Take It Slow from 1975. And Charlie Records, and from Linda Clifford, as I mentioned, a song that was a pretty good soul hit and a pretty good disco hit. It got kind of cross-pollinated on a couple of charts, and the album that it came out on was called If My Friends Could See Me Now from 1978, and the song Runaway Love. Thus ends Funk at 5 for this Monday afternoon. We're going to turn around and do it all over again tomorrow. With some more great groove tunes. Until then, keep listening to Jazz 88.3 and tune in a little bit after 5 o'clock tomorrow for Funk at 5. 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That's on Saturday, August the 1st, on the First Avenue Lawn of Brucemore, featuring Selwyn Birchwood, the Janies, the Cedar County Cobras. Gates open at 3 p.m. with music from 4 until 10 p.m. Tickets and information at lcbs.org. 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Iowa's Jazz Station lives solely by generous contributions from our members. 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Thank you for supporting KCCK. 88.3 weather for this evening and a little bit into the future. Severe thunderstorm warning remains in effect for Tama County until 5:48. And has been extended and expanded to include Benton, Linn, Iowa, Cedar, Jones, and Johnson counties until 6:41 this evening. Once again, a severe thunderstorm warning in effect for Benton, Linn, Iowa, Cedar, Jones, and Johnson until 6:41 p.m. Otherwise, tonight, once the storms roll through, partly cloudy skies with showers and thunderstorms, always a possibility this evening. And a low of around 70. Tomorrow, mostly sunny skies with a high of 82. Wednesday, mostly sunny skies and a high of 78. And then Thursday and Friday, we're looking at mostly sunny skies and a high of 80. Currently at KCCK, we are standing at 91 degrees. As I can kind of hear thunder kind of churning up outside right now. Currently at KCCK, as I mentioned, 91 degrees as the music continues with Schnorr Kirk from the album What a Day, featuring Giacomo Smith, Joe Webb, and Anders Feldstad. From this one, here's Blues Beat on Jazz 88.3 KCCK.

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From Dexter Gordon and his 1961 Blue Note release called Doing All Right. Dexter Gordon on tenor saxophone, Freddie Hubbard on trumpet, Horace Parlin on piano, George Tucker on bass, and Al Harewood on the drums. We heard the Dexter Gordon original for Regulars Only from Doing All Right. And from Schnorr Kirk leading on the drums with Anders Feldstedt on the double bass, Joe Webb on piano, and Giacomo Smith on saxophone. Blues Beat, an original from Schnorr Kirk for Stunt Records and their album What a Day, out in August of 2025. Well, week three of KCCK's 50th birthday bash at Knollridge Park brought together some of the biggest talents in Iowa blues. The Kings of the Blues, featuring the Linn County All-Stars, the Janies, Kevin Burt, and some very special guests, had everyone singing the blues in a very good way, long after dark. They're featured this week on our Wednesday night special. That's coming up at 6 o'clock Wednesday night, right here on Iowa's Jazz and Blues Station, 88.3 KCCK. Ron Adkins with you for Afternoon Jazz. Once again, just wanted to repeat, because it is storming pretty good out there, severe thunderstorm warning in effect for Benton, Linn, Iowa, Cedar, Jones, and Johnson. All those counties included until 6:41 this evening. Otherwise, Tama County, you have about 11 more minutes on your severe thunderstorm warning. We'll keep you updated. Till then, some great music from Sharon Minamoto from Goodbye Strawberry Hill. Sharon Minamoto on piano for An Ocean Between Us on Jazz 88.3 KCCK.

All that jazz from Kirkwood Community College. We are Jazz 88.3 KCCK. Music from Cassandra Wilson from her one of her early works. It's called Blue Skies from 1990. And from this one, Sweet Lorraine, the Clifford Burwell Mitchell Parrish tune. Featuring Mulgrew Miller on piano, Lonnie Plaxico on the acoustic bass, and the legendary Terry Lynn Carrington on the drums, with Cassandra Wilson singing Sweet Lorraine. She's always been very creative and always been very innovative in her arrangements of standards. And from Sharon Minamoto, Goodbye Strawberry Hill, the title of her most recent release, came out in May for Cellar Records. Sharon Minamoto on piano, John Bentley on tenor sax, Darren Radke on the bass, and Bernie Arai on the drums. And we heard An Ocean Between Us, an original from Sharon Minamoto. Very deeply personal album and absolutely beautiful from Cellar Records. Well, every month, KCCK calls your attention to a new release we think is especially noteworthy. The KCCK featured album for July is the debut release from The Breaks, the new powerhouse trio of three modern soul jazz groove masters, including Robert Walter of the Grey Boy All-Stars, Stanton Moore of Galactic, and Eddie Roberts of the New Master Sounds. Rooted in late 60s organ trios and hard-hitting boogaloo, The Breaks pushes the sound forward with deep pocket rhythms, light arrangements, and fearless improvisation. The debut album from The Breaks on Color Red Records is KCCK's featured album for July. Ron Adkins with you for just a few more minutes of afternoon jazz. Taking me out today is going to be the David Janeway Trio. David Janeway on piano, Robert Hurst on bass, and Billy Hart on the drums. Want to give you another update. The severe thunderstorm warning that was set to expire, or that actually did expire for Tama County, has been extended until 6:48. Apparently another line of storms is swinging through at some point. Also, the thunderstorm warning for Benton, Lynn, Iowa, Cedar, Jones, and Johnson counties is in effect until 6:41 this evening. As I mentioned, taking me out today, music from David Janeway and his trio, recorded live at the Blue Llama Club in Ann Arbor, Michigan, released on Steeplechase Records, featuring David Janeway on the piano, Robert Hurst on the upright bass, and Billy Hart on the drums. From this one, here's You and the Night and the Music on Jazz 88.3 KCCK.

Jazz 88.3 KCCK, Cedar Rapids and Iowa City, streaming worldwide on the KCCK mobile app and at kcck.org. Good afternoon, everyone. Craig Kessler with you for this week's edition of the Jazz Corner of the World. Something different we're doing today, which is usually the case. We are looking at a very popular jazz label from the 1950s and what became of them as the West Coast craze passed on. Basically, Americans in general, were moving to the West Coast in droves beginning after World War II. So by the 1950s, you had all sorts of new industries, new folks, new ideas, new things going on. And in jazz, it became a thing out there because, well, there were several things at work here. Oftentimes, a band leader, say Stan Kenton or somebody like that, would go on a national tour across the country, and generally speaking, it would end up in the Los Angeles area or Southern California, and at which time the boss might say, okay, guys and dolls, it's time for you to make up your mind as to what you want to do, but I can't help you get back. So a lot of band leaders, a lot of instrumentalists, a lot of singers just stayed on the West Coast, and it became a thing, and it became more and more popular. Of course, Charlie Parker spent a good amount of time there, and Dizzy Gillespie. That made a big difference right there. But things were happening, and the West Coast jazz was a big deal for about 10 years. In the early 1950s, a guy by the name of Richard Bach started a label so he could record the Jerry Mulligan Pianoless Quartet, and it was just a huge sensation. Richard Bach was his name, and he started the label Pacific Jazz for that reason. And there were other companies jumped in a hurry, Capitol Records, a lot of the major labels, Riverside, Contemporary, a lot of new labels sprung up out west. And it was kind of a big deal for just about 10 years. It was a real big deal. And by the time the 1960s were about to arrive, I don't know if they saw the writing on the wall, but I think Pacific Jazz, the label who started it all, was also the label to sort of begin the end of it all. And they immediately just changed gears, shift directions, and started making records that were totally different than the West Coast jazz records. And I don't know if it was self-fulfilling prophecy or what happened there, but the whole scene just died very quickly, kind of a quick, silent death. And Pacific Jazz started recording other genres of jazz music and all sorts of musics, island music, a variety of world musics, Ravi Shankar, East Indian music, all sorts of things that they did. And it's an interesting chapter in jazz, and Pacific Jazz didn't last. Well, by the mid-70s, they were pretty much done, and that's where we'll pick things up at 1960 when they started doing other things. Lots of soul jazz, piano trios, guitar trios, electric instruments, Sonny Stitt, Groove Holmes, the organist, a number of names, Earl Andurza, the Jazz Crusaders, Buddy Rich in his big band, doing very contemporary materials, Les McCann. We're going to hear from a lot of these people. Not everybody, because we don't have time for that, but I might even sneak in a bit of koto flute music. Of course, you're all familiar with Bud Shank. He recorded flute with a number of what we'll call world music artists. In particular, if we have time, we'll sneak in one from Kimio Ito, a koto player, Japanese, and that features Bud Shank on flute, just to give you an idea of some of the things that they were doing at Pacific Jazz. World Pacific, they called it by then. Okay, let's go ahead and get started. We've got a lot of territory to cover, a lot of great music to listen to. I want to thank everyone for tuning in. I'm so glad you're along with on this lovely day.
We're going to start things off with a really kind of an overlooked, underrated piano player in my mind. Clare Fischer is his name. He's written a lot of great material and had a number of great trios in particular and bands. Clare Fischer, we're going to hear from his Pacific Jazz record called Surging Ahead. Here's a tune that Clare wrote called Strayhorn. And this particular record features Ralph Pena on bass and Larry Bunker on drums. And that alone is kind of a West Coast group still. And from there, he would change personnel on a regular basis. And he never really had anything much to do with West Coast jazz anyway. So here is Clare Fischer. Surging Ahead is the record. Strayhorn is the name of the piece.

All right. That is the Jean-Luc Ponty Experience. Somehow it sounds cooler when it comes after Jimi Hendrix's name. With the George Duke Trio, recorded in Hollywood at The Experience. And we heard the Herbie Hancock famous composition, Cantaloupe Island. The George Duke Trio is, or was, George Duke on electric piano, John Hurd amplified bass, Dick Burke on drums, and, of course, added to Jean-Luc Ponty, electric violin. Back in those days, in the early 60s, well, all through the 60s, if you could add electric to the instrumentation, it was kind of a bigger deal. I guess aiming toward a younger audience, maybe. I don't know. Anyway, very cool record, actually. Jean-Luc Ponty with George Duke. They did a couple of things for Pacific Jazz. We'll hear a little more from them a little bit later in today's show. We started things off with a trio led by Claire Fisher, great pianist and composer, surging ahead his Pacific Jazz record. And we heard a piece that Claire Fisher wrote called Strayhorn. All right. And again, welcome everyone. Mighty happy to have you along with. And this is your Jazz Oasis in high definition, Iowa's Jazz Station, 88.3 KCCK. My name's Craig Kessler. And up next, we have one from Joe Pass, wonderful guitarist. This is a quartet that features Pass on guitar, Mike Wolford on piano, Jim Hewart on bass, Colin Bailey on drums. This was recorded February 6th of 1964 in Los Angeles. And we're going to hear the Charlie Parker composition, Relaxin' at Camarillo. And I'm sure most of you know that Camarillo was the state hospital that Charlie Parker was in after a breakdown, and he spent, I don't know what the exact time was. You'll see different lengths of time stated in various biographies, that sort of thing. But he was there for a little while and cleaned himself up really well for maybe 5 minutes or so. At any rate, he did write some great music, this tune, one of them. Here is Joe Pass doing Relaxin' at Camarillo.

All right, the great Joe Pass, guitarist, and we heard from his famous record called Joy Spring from Pacific Jazz. Joe Pass, of course, on guitar, Mike Wofford on piano, Jim Hewart on bass, Colin Bailey on drums, the Charlie Parker tune, Relaxin' at Camarillo. I didn't mean to sound disrespectful to Charlie Parker earlier, but that's just the fact. February 6th of 1964 is the recording date for Joe Pass here. And, yeah, great little record. We'll hear from other Joe Pass records as we go through today's show. Let's go ahead and tell you that this is the Jazz Corner of the World, and my name is Craig Kessler. You're tuned to Jazz at 88.3 KCCK, also at 106.9 FM in Iowa City, Coralville, and North Liberty. Saul Luberoff is one of Iowa's leading jazz, R&B, and blues sax players. 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Okay, let's continue on. We're looking at Pacific Jazz Records, Pacific and World Pacific, after the West Coast jazz craze, which pretty much ended by New Year's Day on 1960. Things made a really quick turnaround, and everyone sort of followed suit, all the other labels, and it just fell out of favor very quickly, and partly probably, I suppose, because there weren't many records being made after 1960 in January. But at any rate, we're looking at those some of the interesting things that Pacific Jazz did after the decade of the 1950s, after the West Coast jazz craze. Right now, I'd like to play a tune from another famous direction that Pacific Jazz was going in, organs, as Prestige and Blue Note, other labels were doing. The whole soul jazz thing was kind of coming around. And we're going to hear Richard Groove Holmes with Ben Webster, yes, on tenor sax, and Tricky Lofton from Duke Ellington's band on trombone, George Freeman on from Chicago on guitar, and Ron Jefferson on drums. And we will, this is one of those things where it says one of their famous popular artists presents the blah, blah, blah. Les McCann presents the dynamic jazz organ of Richard Groove Holmes. And we are going to hear the Parrish DeRose standard ballad Deep Purple. Here is Groove Holmes and Ben Webster.

All right, that's Richard Groove Holmes along with Ben Webster and Les McCann. And the title of the record is simply Groove, G-R-O-O-V-E. We heard the Parish DeRose standard Deep Purple. It was recorded in Los Angeles, March 1961. And it featured Les McCann on keyboards, well, piano, and Groove Holmes on organ. I always enjoyed the double keyboard group. Ben Webster, of course, on tenor saxophone, and George Freeman guitar, and Ron Jefferson on drums, and Lawrence Tricky Lofton on trombone. And I might be leaving out a few. But Richard Groove Holmes along with Ben Webster and Groove. All right, let's go ahead and tell you that this is the Jazz Corner of the World. My name is Craig Kessler. We're looking at Pacific Jazz Records after the West Coast craze beginning in 1960. Basically, we're looking at the decade of the 60s, Pacific Jazz and World Pacific. And this is Jazz from Kirkwood Community College, Jazz 88.3 KCCK. Up next, we've got the Buddy Rich Big Band, which was a really big deal in the 60s. They did a good job marketing the band to young people with psychedelic covers, and Buddy Rich would wear very stylish outfits with all kinds of chains and necklaces and jewelry, etc. And it was always a good band. And this particular one has a very psychedelic-y cover. The record is called The New One, and it was recorded December 5th of 1967. We're going to hear a piece called Diabolus, written by Alan Ferguson. I think I'll wait until afterward to give you the personnel of the band. Let's go ahead and hear the music. Diabolus from the Buddy Rich Big Band.

And that's the Buddy Rich Big Band, a very cool band for the day, very modern and interesting arrangements. They tried to be not so stodgy as some big bands had become. And Buddy Rich was happening in very exciting times. This is December 5th, 1967. And as I said, they did a great job marketing this. I had a lot of friends that you would not have thought would listen to a big band jazz record or any jazz record. But people picked up this record partly because of what they had heard or what they had heard about it, but the very psychedelic modern artwork and the modern presentation. Name of this record is The New One, and it's on Pacific Jazz. Again, December 5th of 57, and we heard a piece written by Alan Ferguson called Diabolus. And I'll go ahead and give you the band here. The winds are Ernie Watts, Charles Owens, Jay Corey, Pat LaBarbera, Frank Coppi, and trumpets of Chuck Findlay, Russell Iverson, John Sutil, Yoshito Murakami, trombones of Jack Spurlock, Sam Burtis, Robert Braun, playing bass trombone, and guitar, Richie Reznikoff, piano, Russell Turner Jr., bass, Ronald Fudoli, and drums, of course, and leader, Buddy Rich. Today on the Jazz Corner of the World, we are looking at Pacific jazz in the decade of the 1960s, which I'll say again is past the West Coast jazz craze. It's they've gone in a totally new direction, as did virtually all record labels that had anything to do with recording what was known as West Coast jazz, that style. That's what we're doing today on the Jazz Corner of the World. 50 years of all that jazz. Jazz 88.3, KCCK, Cedar Rapids and Iowa City, with additional service to Johnson County on translator K295AC, Iowa City. Up next, a very an important group and famous group I don't need to give too much history on them. They're called the Jazz Crusaders. Detroiters primarily. At this point, the group is Wilton Felder on tenor saxophone, and Wayne Henderson is on trombone, and Joe Sample on piano, and we will hear Jimmy Bond on bass and Styx Hooper on drums. And this is recorded October 8th, 1966, at the Pacific Jazz Festival in Costa Mesa, California. And we're going to hear a piece called Trance Dance, which is a tune that we've played before here on the Jazz Corner of the World for a variety of reasons, most especially because it's written by one of my favorite pianists from Detroit, a guy by the name of Ken Cox, or known more commonly as Kenny Cox, although he preferred to be known as Ken. You don't see him referred to Ken very often, but that's another problem. Okay, and Ken Cox and his group, called the Contemporary Jazz Quintet in Detroit, had a number of connections to the Jazz Crusaders. The common one is the fact that Kenny's tenor sax man was Leon Henderson, who was the brother of Wayne Henderson, who we're going to hear with the Jazz Crusaders. I hope I've not completely confused you, but there is a relationship between the Jazz Crusaders and Kenny Cox, is basically the point I'm making. Anyway, and the Kenny Cox record on Blue Note has this piece that Ken wrote.